0: Welcome back to the second half of the Reggae Vibe Show. With the legend, that is Barry Hammond.
1: I'm on the
0: Doctor's Orders.
1: Baby.
0: Before the break, John Holtz. And tonight.
1: You can keep me warm whenever you come home.
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Kembu. That's the way nature planned it. Freddie McGregor, push comes to shove. Tito Simon, this Monday morning feeling here on the Reggae Vibe Show with my good self, Christian Shirt, Big People Music. If you know, you know.

Pamela Maynard. Wonderful World. Cynthia Slosh. Am I Losing You? Donna Rodden. It's True here on the Reggae Vibe Show. 2 hours of big people music.

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Just My Imagination. Sideshow. And Wide Awake in a Dream. It's a show about all the ones and twos. If you know, you know.

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Once again, enjoy. Once again, all free. And don't forget to tell a friend.

Morgan Heritage. She's still loving me. Tyrus Riley. She's raw. As another edition of the Reggae Vibe Show comes to the end. Hope you enjoyed the show as much as I did bringing it to you. Thank you for your ears and precious time today. Until next time, take care, stay safe, and always remember, gang, it's okay not to be okay.

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1: 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Because music matters. We'll

You know, I must have been listening to that record for 40 years, and I've only just found out last week that Buzz Skaggs used to be guitarist in the Steve Miller Band. You know, the band that brought us a big song called The Joker? Yeah, that was after his time, mind you. But there you go, you see, you live and learn. Every day is a school day, isn't it? I'm Eddie Crampton, this is 2 hours of 70s soul, funk and disco, and today's celebrity chat, today's interview is with the lovely Millie Jackson. So get ready for that. She'll be along in around 15 minutes time, and three great songs from her too. And then in the second hour of the show, we've got the brand new release of the week, which is actually a long-awaited reissue of a song that started to get triple figures. Rare Pleasure and Let Me Down Easy has been re-released. I'm going to tell you more about that, as I say, in the second hour of the show. Right now, though, we've got music from Florence Miller, from Laron Baker, and this from Cheryl Bedell.

I tell you what, I don't know anything whatsoever about Laurent Baker. All I can say is, as far as I can gather, he only produced that one single, and it was a self-penned song. I can't believe that something could be so good and just be out there on its own. There's bound to be a follow-up. So if anybody can shed a light, then please email me, Ady@shinyl, shinyl.co.uk. Somebody else I know very little about recorded 245s on the New York P&P label, not to be confused with PAP. This is Florence Miller and a B-side called The Groove I'm In.

They initially recorded for Spring Records, you know, under the title of a band called Act One. And then, they up stumps from Spring and went down to Miami, Florida, and joined with TK Records. Absolutely. And became Special Delivery. Great, great song. This Kind of Love right here on the 70s Soul, Funk and Disco Show. Now, another lady who was heavily embroiled in Spring Records for a lot of years is the fabulous Millie Jackson. Going to be talking to her on the phone in just a minute as soon as we've heard this classic song.

0: and live on the line. I've got singer, songwriter, producer, actress, to name but a few of your talents, Millie Jackson. Welcome to England.
1: Hey, I didn't realise I had all those titles. But I guess if you've been doing it as long as I've been doing it, you're supposed to have a few of them, huh?
0: Yeah, I don't think there's many things in the music industry you haven't done either. But you started out growing up in New Jersey, didn't you? You began life on a farm and relocated to New Jersey shortly after. That must have been a real culture shock. Or were you too young to remember?
1: When you go to the beginning, you really want to go to the beginning, don't you? I was in New Jersey, but I was not singing then. My dad went to New Jersey because his sister and her family was moving. And he was supposed to be going to help drive.
0: Right.
1: And would be back in 2 weeks.
0: Oh, right.
1: Well, evidently he likes New Jersey because he never came back.
0: I see. So what age were you then?
1: 14, I think.
0: Right.
1: Because I arrived in New Jersey on my 15th birthday.
0: I see. And when you got there, you got yourself a job, didn't you?
1: Oh, yeah.
0: You were working as a waitress? Weren't you the first black waitress in the restaurant?
1: That was at Shrouds, the candy people.
0: Yeah.
1: They had 129 restaurants in New York.
0: Uh-huh.
1: Yes. So I had a job working for Shrouds at 556 Fifth Avenue.
0: Wow. I mean, as a teenager growing up in New York City, you must have been exposed to so much great music. And your dad was a music lover as well, wasn't he? Wasn't he a bit of a record collector?
1: I was a record collector.
0: Oh, wow.
1: Yeah. The company in Nashville, they played music late at night.
0: Okay.
1: And they put together packages of R&B music.
0: All right, yeah.
1: They could sell to the public. So since my daddy made corn liquor and our house was the party house on Friday and Saturday.
0: Got you.
1: I was the one to order all the music.
0: Wow. Sounds like a great night. A great upbringing. So, I mean, you got work. I say you started as a waitress. You also got work as a model, didn't you? Got published in some magazines.
1: Briefly, for Jet Magazine.
0: Yeah, and Sepia. And Jive.
1: Yeah, Jive.
0: So how did that opportunity arise?
1: All the same company.
0: Oh, right, I see. So how did that opportunity arise then to become a model?
1: Can't remember. All I know is they took my picture and put me in the magazine.
0: Fantastic.
1: With a bathing suit on. And I don't remember how I met the guy that did it.
0: Never mind. You started singing in New York City in a club. Can you tell me about that? The Palm Cafe in Harlem?
1: That was a bet.
0: A bet. Okay.
1: My co-workers at Shrouds, we used to go to 125th Street on Thursday nights because they had the Lester Young Band.
0: Right.
1: And so we would have a party among ourselves, and anybody could go up and sing. Well, this girl, she went up and was singing with Lester Young's, and I was talking about how bad she sounds.
0: Fine.
1: And my group of people bet me that I couldn't sing better, that I wouldn't go up and sing. So I went up and asked Lester, could I sing? And he let me sing. He played Benny King, Don't Play It No More.
0: All right, yeah.
1: I sang it. And there was a man having dinner in the other side of the club who hired me to do a gig.
0: Fantastic. Was that the chap from the Crystal Ballroom?
1: Well, yeah. That's how I end up working the Crystal Ballroom the next week. Well, it might have been 2 weeks. I don't remember.
0: Yeah.
1: But it was right down the street anyway from the place that I was at.
0: Well, that was a bit of a baptism of fire, wasn't it?
1: Yeah. I guess because the Crystal Ballroom was right down the road, was right down the street, that's why he was eating. He worked the Crystal and he'd go right down the street and have dinner.
0: Yeah. And on the stage, I think to ease your nerves, you got quite a bit of interaction with the audience, hadn't you? That must have been quite fun.
1: Well, I always did that. You know, it was like, if I can't think of anything, I do it now. If I see that the audience is getting involved, I get involved with the audience.
0: Lovely. So it was a few years on, but how did you come to the attention of MGM Records? Because you caught a track for them in 69, didn't you?
1: Yeah, well, that's because the guy who had the band at the ballroom was a producer. That was Billy Nichols.
0: Right.
1: Yeah, and he had a manager that he introduced me to that wanted to record me, and they recorded me. Little bit of something's worth more than a whole lot of nothing now.
0: That's right. And the flip's not off bad either, is it? My heart took a licking.
1: But it kept on ticking.
0: Yeah. But you only made one record with MGM, and then you decided to up stumps and move to Spring. What drove that, please?
1: Billy Nichols and his manager took me to Spring.
0: Right. So your first single on Spring Records was called A Child of God.
1: Yeah. In fact, people got mad at Joe Simon.
0: Why?
1: Because he had it played on the gospel station.
0: Oh. He didn't listen to the words then, did he?
1: And they saw A Child of God in the gospel stations played it.
0: Yeah.
1: And they got mad at him, and he was saying, ain't no need to be in, it's my fault that you don't listen to the whole song.
0: Well, I mean, for any listener who's been living under a stone and perhaps has missed A Child of God, it's actually a social commentary on the problems of racial inequality, isn't it? It was a candid look at the at daily life in, across America.
1: Yep.
0: Yeah, so anyway, that did really rather well. In fact, wasn't it the first record pretty much with a spoken intro? It was quite groundbreaking from what I remember.
1: I don't even remember.
0: Mm, yeah, great record. And you followed it up with Ask Me What You Want and a song that is, let me tell you, an absolute floor filler to this day.
1: Yeah, well, that, Billy Nichols and I wrote that.
0: Right.
1: Yeah, I guess I owe him my career, don't I?
0: Not at all. I think he's been living off your coattails.
1: No. He was a producer with Motown.
0: Oh, right, yeah. So, yeah, Ask Me What You Want, top 30 in the pop charts, but the song that really broke you over here is My Man a Sweet Man. Now, I know you're not ever so fond of the record, are you? But I can tell you, it's a guaranteed floor filler. It's every DJ's get-out-of-jail-free card to this day.
1: Okay, all right. Well, that was Billy Nichols' production also, and his manager.
0: Yeah.
1: But, I hated the song.
0: Just tell me why.
1: Because I like talking garbage.
0: Right.
1: And the last thing in the world I wanted to do was say my man is a sweet man because I always talked about him.
0: Okay.
1: My notoriety was the fact that I would say the things about men that other women didn't have the nerve to say.
0: All right, got you. Yeah.
1: Yeah, and there I am talking about my man is a sweet man.
0: Yeah, not everybody's skipping through daisies, are they? Holding hands.
1: Yeah. And I remember saying, I do the song because it was a hit, and I had to sing the song. And then I go, my man is a sweet man, kind man, fine man. Who gives an F?
0: Yep.
1: That's how it always ends the song.
0: Lovely. Fabulous. Didn't you also get Best Female R&B Vocalist from Cashbox Magazine?
1: I was nominated, but I don't think I won.
0: According to my research, you did. Check the boxes under your bed. There'll be a trophy there somewhere.
1: Well, it wasn't in America.
0: Okay.
1: Because I was mad. I was in the running with Aretha Franklin.
0: Oh, right. No pressure then.
1: And she won.
0: Yeah.
1: And she won for a song that shouldn't have even been nominated because it was 2 years old.
0: Oh, goodness me.
1: Yes.
0: I tell you what, one of my favourite songs, and well-received over here, is the Ashford & Simpson-written song called Don't Send Nobody Else. What a beautiful record.
1: Yeah.
0: I think you were the first one to record that.
1: They were friends of mine.
0: Yeah.
1: Yeah. If you can't come yourself...
0: Don't send nobody else.
1: Don't send nobody else.
0: Yeah, beautiful record. And that got recently re-released, didn't it, on Ace Records, A.D. Crowsdale.
1: Start me the line. I don't remember way back that. You know you're going to 1969, right?
0: Yeah.
1: Oh, okay. As long as you realize that.
0: Yes. So tell me about Caught Up, the album Caught Up, 2 Grammy nominations.
1: Well, Caught Up was something that, you know, was done because I had gotten around to actually performing on stage and, you know, and all of that. And with Caught Up being a live album, you know, so I was basically putting on record what I was always doing on stage.
0: Yeah.
1: Yeah.
0: But the album was like a bit of a concept album, wasn't it? Because all side one was from the perspective of a cheating husband's girlfriend, and all side two was on the perspective of the cheated wife. That's quite clever.
1: Yes. That was my big idea.
0: Yeah.
1: Because I was co-producer of the album.
0: Mm-hmm.
1: Yeah. So I don't know if you should probably thank Isaac Hayes for that.
0: Oh, right. You mentioned Isaac Hayes. In 1979, you did a duet album with him called Royal Wrappings. How was that? I mean, he's the master of Silky Soul, isn't it? They're all lovely, snuggly songs.
1: Yeah, well, you know, it was like the fact that he was the male rapper and I was the female rapper, so we decided to put them together. And I called his manager and asked his manager about it, and he said, oh, yeah, no problem. Just like that, it was done. And with us being the professionals that we were, we went to muscle shows.
0: Uh-huh.
1: I booked the studio for a whole week.
0: Right.
1: Just so to get the vocals. I said, well, I don't know how to sing duets. I don't know the harmony part. So this is going to take forever. He said, no, it won't. You sing and I'll do the harmony to you.
0: Right.
1: We did the whole damn album in 2 days.
0: Wow.
1: One side one day and the one other side the next day.
0: Fantastic. Lovely.
1: Yep.
0: You went treading the boards, didn't you? You wrote a touring play and starred in Young Man, Older Woman. Yep. Tell me about that.
1: Yeah. Let's face it. If the idea comes up, I bring it out.
0: Yeah, I've seen that. There's a bit of a theme running through your career.
1: I got the idea and I did it.
0: Yeah?
1: Simple as that. It wasn't like I had to get anybody to sponsor me to do it.
0: No.
1: Because I had the money to do it myself, so case closed.
0: Well, actually, it was quite a good marketing ploy, wasn't it? Because the play was built around your album for Jive Records. It broke box office records. Didn't it run for 4 years?
1: The play?
0: Yeah.
1: Yeah. It did over about 6 weeks in New York alone.
0: Yeah.
1: And then we took it on the road, and the rest is history.
0: You started performing a sequel, didn't you, or a subsequent soundtrack album?
1: It ain't over.
0: Yeah. But it was over, wasn't it? It was.
1: Yes.
0: Yes. That came to a rather abrupt end. Are you able to tell me about that?
1: No, I really can't. I think what really happened is the fact that the guy who did the promotion and promoted the first one.
0: Yeah.
1: I kind of fell out with him.
0: Yeah, yeah. Okay. So you went back to recording, but this time you set up your own record label, didn't you? Weird Records.
1: Yeah.
0: How is that? Complete control? I mean, you've always had a large amount of control over your music, haven't you? Which is how you've been able to push the boundaries. But now, of course, you've got complete carte blanche.
1: It's whatever I say now.
0: Yeah, absolutely.
1: Yeah.
0: I think your most recent album's called Not For Church Folk, and I think the clue's rather in the title, isn't it? So, are you in the studio? Yeah. Can we expect any new material from you?
1: No.
0: Right.
1: Gig.
0: Yeah.
1: June 10th, Roger Redding called me last month and said, go ahead, cuss me out.
0: Go on.
1: I said, for what? He said, because I'm broke.
0: All right.
1: I said, I should cuss you out because you're broke. He said, no, you should cuss me out because I booked a date for you without asking. And he added $15,000 to my price.
0: Ka-ching.
1: I went, okay, I called the band. I said, I think we're going to work June 10th.
0: Lovely. And where's the venue? Whereabouts is this, if people want tickets?
1: Down the road in Georgia.
0: All right. Lovely.
1: Yeah.
0: Fabulous. Right. Millie, thank you so much for the chat. Such an honour to speak to you. And I wish you all the very best for the future and for your forthcoming
1: thank
0: gig.
1: You
0: I'm sure there's going to be plenty more of them.
1: Well, thank you. Thank you.
0: Excellent.
1: All righty. Thank you, dear.
0: Bye-bye.
1: Bye-bye.

the lovely Minnie Jackson with the original version of a fabulous song, of course, from the Ashford and Simpson stable. Don't Send Nobody Else. I'm Eddie Crampton. This is 2 hours of 70s soul, funk and disco. Got a very popular song on the crossover scene from Wilson Williams in just a moment. Also, the gorgeous Dee Dee Warwick's on the way. But first, let's all have a sing-along to Alfie.

What a beautiful record. Just dipping into 1969 there, an album-only track from D.D. Warwick from the Foolish Fool LP. That's called Don't Pay Them No Mind. All too often, albums are just overlooked, aren't they? But there's some great songs on there if you'll only have a dig. Like this one from Wilson Williams. This is I Think It's Gonna Work Out Fine.

taken from the 1978 album called Up the Downstairs. There's Wilson Williams right here on the 70s Soul, Funk and Disco Show. Now, in just a moment, I've got McFadden and Whitehead with a song, legend has it. They recorded it in one take. They made the lyrics up as they went along. Which one can it be? You'll find out in just a moment. Right now, though, this is Best Friend Around. So good to know.

fabulous record, and 40 plus years on, still getting regular plays on commercial UK radio. McFadden and Whitehead with a song that, incidentally, they recorded in one take in the studio. And when they went in, they got the music, they got all the scores written out, but they didn't have any lyrics, and the guys made it up as they went along. What a fantastic effort. Great, great song. Heard it in a love song right here on the 70s Soul, Funk and Disco Show. Tonight's featured artist and celebrity chat has been from Millie Jackson. If you missed that, if you're late to the show today, you can hear that again on my website, Shinyl, shinyl.co.uk. Got another song from Millie in just a moment. Plus, the new release of the week is going to be Rare Pleasure and Let Me Down Easy, which has just been re-released. So you don't need to be paying three figures for that 7-inch single anymore. We'll play that later on. Right now, Jeannie Tracy in just a moment. But first, The Independents with the lead vocals of Lou Curtin. This is I Love You, Yes I Do.

Fabulous. Just going to prove that great soul music does not have to be expensive. There's The Independents featuring drummer and lead vocalist, of course, Lou Curtin of Heaven in the Afternoon fame. Great, great song. That's called I Love You. Yes, I Do. I've got lovely lady Jeannie Tracy coming in just a moment. But right now, I want to go to a song from 1976 that actually charted. And whenever I play this record, it's always a toss-up. Which side I play? Which one should I play? I really want to play both, but I can't. So I'm going to give you one that's just edged it for me. This is Brown Sugar, and The Game Is Over on the 70s Soul Funk and Disco Show.

1 minute 52 of absolute magic from a lovely, lovely lady. Of course, former interviewer on this show, Jeannie Tracy, and Making New Friends. Incidentally, she's got a brand new record out. You know, it's in a collaboration with DJ Alter, and it's doing really rather well on the dance charts at the moment. If you get 5 minutes, check out DJ Alter and Jeannie Tracy and a record called High. And let me know what you think. Now then, I've got the third and final track from tonight's featured artist, Millie Jackson, in just a moment. But not before I play you the original version of a song made rather more famous by Just Stone.

you know, that song had really gone under my radar for so, so long. And I remember I was at one of the Sunday chill outs. I think it might have been Ashby Connoisseurs at Ashby de la Zouche. And somebody popped that on the decks. And I'm sat there tapping along to it whilst I'm having a conversation. All of a sudden, I'm thinking, this is not Joss Stone. Who's this? And then you find out that Joss Stone's was not the original. And there we are, Sugar Billy from 1974. Super duper love right here on the 70s Soul Funk and Disco Show. Every day is a school day, isn't it? The more I know about music, the more I know that I'm only ever scratching the surface. Randy Brown in just a moment. Tonight's featured guest, though, is Millie Jackson. And here she is with her version of a Benny Lattimore song.

you know, the most difficult thing about choosing three of your favourite songs from Millie Jackson is just narrowing it down to three. It's so difficult. There's so many records I could have played instead of those three selections. Lovely, lovely lady. As I say, if you missed the chat in the first half of the show, you can listen to it again at my website, Shinyl, shinyl.co.uk. ZZ and Company, Gwen McRae in just a moment, right now. One of my favourite people on the planet, the lovely Randy Brown.

I was so looking forward to seeing her perform at Ronnie Scott's later this year, and it's been cancelled. Don't know why it's been cancelled, but I will make it my mission to find out, and more importantly, find out when she's rescheduled for. Lovely, lovely lady Gwen McCrae right here on the 70s Soul, Funk and Disco Show. I've got the new release of the week, Rare Pleasure, in just a moment. Right now, ZZ and Company.

modern soul favourite from 79. Getting ready for the Get Down, ZZ and Company, of course. I'm Eddie Crampton. This is 2 hours of 70s soul, funk and disco. Now, the new release of the week is actually an old release, but it's getting to be quite tricky to get hold of. It came out in 76 on the Sherry label, and it's now fetching three figures, but it has been reissued on 7-inch vinyl, so there's no excuse not to have one on your shelf. I'm playing Rare Pleasure, Let Me Down Easy next.

See, if it had not been for the guys at Casa Vinyl, you'd be looking at spending between £100 and £200 on an original copy of that. 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I've got Al Wilson in just a moment. Larry Houston as well. This is Let's Spend Some Time.

from the man who brought us songs like Going Through the Motions and, of course, The Snake. There's Al Wilson, You Did It For Me, right here on the 70s Soul, Funk and Disco Show. Got my favouritest ever song from Gladys Knight in just a moment. But right now, a lady who recorded on Mainstream Records, which was primarily a jazz label up in New York City. This song, though, is most definitely not jazz.

Do you know Gloria Jones of Tainted Love fame wrote that song, along with Pam Sawyer, while they were both writing at Motown, of course, back in 1971. And I met her, or got to spend some time with her when she was at Skegness, at Skegness Butlins, 2018, I think it was. And she was telling me that she heard that record during the weekend and the floor packed. And she couldn't believe it, because that was the first time she'd heard that record since she wrote it 50 years ago. Of course, it was a B-side, never got any airplay. So there you go. Magical moment. Absolutely. Right, look, we're getting to the end of the show. I'm going to take us to the top of the hour with George Benson and an album-only song from him. Whatever you're doing this week, wherever you're going, be good, play nice. And whatever you do, don't touch that dial. So much more great music coming straight after this.

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1: 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I'm going to kick off with this gentleman. He was 90 this year. There's no stopping him. His name, Willie Nelson. This is My Heroes Have Always Been Cowboys.

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Picking up hookers instead of my pen, I let the words of my youth fade away.

0: Zena Cash and Never Be You. Up next is this one from, of course, Luke Bryan from the year 2000. This is Country Girl, Shake It For Me.
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As promised, that is Wayne and Jennings. Are you ready? From some country was the album, and them old love songs was the track. Oh, what a great song that is. Anyhow, this one is a cracker as well. From Tim McGraw's Greatest Hits album, this is I Like It, I Love It.

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That is the Mavericks, of course, and Missing You. Up next is this one from Gary Perkins. This is I Just Want My Baby Back.

That is Eddie Rabbit, of course, and I love a rainy night. Well, it's so much better than a rainy day in here. Rainy day, you can't go out, you can't do nothing. At least a rainy night, you're laying in bed, you can hear it rattling on the roof or on the windows or whatever. It's so much better, isn't it? So much better. Anyway, Eddie Rabbit, I remember him from the Any Which Way You Can, Any Which Way You Want, I think it was, Clint Eastwood movies, where there's Clyde and that, and he did the theme tune to that. Anyhow, up next is this one, from the album Whatever Comes First, to the band Sons of the Desert. This is Drive Away.

Howdy, Sawyer Brown, and between you and paradise. Up next is this lady from the album from 1997, Three Chords and the Truth. This is Sarah Evans and True Lies.

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That is the Nitty Gritty Dirt Band, of course, and Mr. Bojangles. Up next is this gentleman, Merle Haggard, from the album Branded Man. This is Loneliness is Eating Me Alive.

That is Mary Chapin Carpenter from the album Come On, Come On and Rhythm of the Blues. This next band, the more I listen to them, the more I enjoy listening to them. This is from their 2005 album, The Road to Here. This is Little Big Town and Boondocks.

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1: As we go from the first hour to the second hour of today's Country Gold, that was Ray Price and Heartaches by Number. Oh, do we want heartaches? Nobody wants a heartache today. Anyhow, up next is this one. This is Lefty Frizzell and The Long Black Veil.

0: and daddy are who's to blame? Skip-a-rope, skip-a-rope, just listen to your children while they play. It's really not very funny what your children say. Skip-a-rope, skip-a-rope, skip-a-rope, skip-a-rope.
1: Now that is Hanson, Cargill and Skip a Rope. Up next is this one from the 1996 album Blue. I'm talking about Leanne Rimes, of course. And this is Talk to Me.

That is Leanne Rimes, of course, and Talk To Me. And if you'd like to talk to me, very easy. Lots of ways. Well, two ways you can contact me. Either via my Facebook page. It is Terry Sullivan on Smart Radio. And you can leave me a message under today's post about, of course, Country Gold. 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I'd love to have your comments. If you like a track you'd like me to play, or you've got a track you'd like me to play, get my teeth organised. Sorry, I sound a bit strange now. I'm feeling a bit under the weather. I've got a bit of a cold, and it's affecting my brain, my mouth, and certainly my voice. But never mind. The show goes on. I say, I'd love to hear your favourite Country Gold song, and I'll just give it a play and mention you on the show. So all you need to do is go over to my Facebook page. I say, leave me a message there, or you can email me. Up next is Lari White, from the album Stepping Stone 1998. This one is, and this is Look Homeward Angel.

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0: Much love, looking good on you from Lady Antebellum, or Lady A as they're now called. Now, this next album, Bob Johnson, our very own Bob Johnson, sent me. It's called CMT Crossroads, and it's Kenny Rogers and Lionel Richie playing together. And they're doing some of their songs, you know, some of the Commodore songs and some of Kenny Rogers songs. And I'm going to play two because one of them is very short. They're both Commodore songs done by Kenny Rogers and Lionel Richie at CMT Crossroads. We're going to start off with Sail On, followed by Still.
1: Sail On.

0: Me once or twice, you see. Time after time, I tried to hold on to what we got, but now you go.
1: Come on, Kenny.
0: And I don't mind about the things you're gonna say, no. Yeah. I gave all my money in that time. I know it's a shame. I'm giving you back your name. Yeah. I want to do my favorite Lionel Richie song. Okay. I guess everybody has a Lionel Richie song. You say, boy, that is my very, very favorite. This song is it. Can we do Still?

0: All that clapping on the words for me. Anyhow, that's two in a row from Kenny Rogers and Lionel Richie from CMT Crossroads. That was Still. Before that, we had a little glimpse. It was only 50 seconds of Sail On, and two great songs given in the country treatment by, of course, Kenny Rogers and Lionel Richie. Up next is, well, the man synonymous with country. People go country music, they all know this one. Ring of Fire, of course. Walk the Line, the movie. Talk about Johnny Cash. This is from American 3, Solitary Man. This is One.
1: Is it getting better? 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

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Sadly, I think has only had two, maybe three hits in the UK. From his album, Fresh Horses, this is Garth Brooks and To Make You Feel My Love.

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1: That is Faith Hill from the album Beautiful, and that is Zoe Cry, and that is Beautiful. I'll get my teeth organised, brain sorted out in hell. Going to play this one from Emmy Lou Harris from the album Stumbled Into Grace. And can you hear me now? Can you? I hope so.

Dwight Yoakam formed the album Dwight Yoakam Alive and Streets of Bakersfield. I've no idea where Bakersfield is. You know, of course, get hold of me. It is Terry Sullivan on Smart Radio, Facebook, or of course, Terry Sullivan Radio at Gmail. Let me know. Anyhow, up next is this one from Don Henley's Cass County, featuring another one of Merle Haggard. This is something we're all struggling with at the moment: the cost of living.

And that is The Cost of Living featuring Merle Haggard. Well, the 2 hours has flown by as always. From me, Terry Sullivan, it's bye for now. I'm going to leave you with this one from the Everly Brothers. This is Bye Bye Love.

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3: Yeah, that's me, and you are so welcome along to yet another edition of the program. Each and every week on this station, I bring you tunes from the last five decades, 2 hours worth of them, and we can head all the way back to the 1970s and come all the way forward to the current year, and every genre of music catered for. Almost. Maybe not opera, maybe not heavy country and western, maybe not rap, but we have a little bit of everything else. So if you like that kind of thing, please do keep it here. And we have a couple of features on the program as well. We have Relax and Chill, which is 30 minutes of feel-good, easy listening music that happens for the final half hour of the program. We'll also have a tune from either Sting or from his band, The Police. And we will have same word, different tune part of the show. Each and every week, I pick one word from a well-known song title, and then I find that word in several other song titles, and I play them for you during the course of the program. We may have one or two new songs as well from recording artists trying to break into the music world and into the radio world by getting their works played. So, why not keep it here? I can guarantee you, we have top-notch music all the way. Let's kick it off with Stevie Wonder. This is Do I Do. Welcome along to 50 Years and Rolling.

0: Well, you know, I was considering playing the album version of that song for openers, which is nearly 11 minutes long, worth every second of it. But I decided we'd play the single release from 1982. It's only 5 minutes long, but it's a cracker for sure. It's Stevie Wonder and Do I Do. So, how are you getting on? How's things? I hope everything is going well in your life. And now that you found us, maybe it's the first for you. Perhaps you will keep it here and make this a weekly date. It's Leo Kirby here, broadcasting from Limerick in Ireland, as I do on this station each and every week at this time. And sure, I adore you. Speaking of which, this is Fred again.
1: So much better.

That's a real catchy tune for sure, and a number one from a couple of years back from an English gentleman by the name of Frederick John Philip Gibson. You know him better as Fred again, and that's called Adore You. Second one up on this week's edition of 50 Years and Rolling. Well, you might have a little bit of an idea what the programme was about now, because we can skip from the 80s up to the noughties and then back down to the 80s again. And that's what we're going to do right now, because the boys were huge in the 80s. Sadly, one of them has passed away. Andrew Ridgeley is still around. I don't know what he's doing now, but we're going back, as I say, to one of their big hits. It's Wham! And Everything She Wants.

Yeah, Mistakeable Sound and Focus there of George Michael along with Andrew and Wham from 1982. And you know, it's quite easier to say this now because vinyl is back in vogue. But when that came out in 1982, it was part of a double A-side. Which means, you know, when you release a vinyl single, there's an A-side and a B-side. The A-side is the one that goes into the single charts, you hope. And the B-side might be played if you're at a loose end. But that was part of a double A-side, as I say, Last Christmas on one side and Everything She Wants on the other. Mighty stuff there from Wham. Now, this is, well, they have Limerick connections. They were formed in Limerick a couple of years back. They're absolutely huge now, all over Ireland and Europe as well, and worldwide, especially in Australia. They're a band. They're from Tipperary, Clare, Limerick. There's a few lads in them. They're called Kingfisher, and this is Eyes Don't Lie.

tears washing off in the rain. Oh, come home, there's lies to be told. But I can't remember the way. And oh, Lord, I can hardly remember my name.

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The best DJs. 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
1: Yes, indeed, and it's 50 years and rolling, my weekly show here on this great station. And just before the break, what a mix, what a remix of a great song from the 1980s. The album was called So. We played Peter Gabriel and the big being the word, hit single from that called Big Time. Now, what we like to do here on 50 Years and Rolling is try and help up-and-coming artists get a break in the music world and, of course, get their music played on radio stations. 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And that happens every week almost. 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All one word, and the 50 being 50. And this week, it's a duo called In Kind. And here's their brand new tune, Let's Make Plans.

That's rather a great, a nice tune at least. It's folk duo from Brisbane. Come on, Leo, get your geography right, which is in Australia. And that's their latest offering called Let's Make Plans. Well, the plan of action is to bring you another tune right now. And we're heading back to one of the biggest selling albums of 1979. The album was called Breakfast in America. This is Supertramp and Gone Hollywood.

0: Well, I don't think there was a weak track on that album. Absolutely top notch. From 1979, as I say, Breakfast in America. That's Supertramp and Gone Hollywood. And it leads us in nicely to the next part of the program.
1: Same
0: word,
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0: Yeah, so tough enough one this week, but I said I'd set myself a little challenge. Is it Gone or is it Hollywood? There are your choices, and you know right after this one. Here's Michael Jackson.

Well, that was released in 2011 from the album called Michael, and it's called Hollywood Tonight. Yes, indeed, we are doing this part of the program, which I love doing each and every week for you, called Same Word, Different Tune. I pick a word from a song title, and I find it in several other song titles, and play them for you, which means Bob Seger is next.

0: Star.
1: Oh yeah, what a tune there from Lewis Capaldi, and that is called Hollywood. And before that we had Bob Seger, another classic going way back in time, and that was called Hollywood Nights. Hope you're enjoying this part of the program. It's Leo Kirby doing 50 Years and Rolling for you. And yeah, the same word, a different tune part of the program is indeed Hollywood. But let me take this opportunity to remind you of the other things that are coming up on the program as well. We still have a tune from either Sting or from his band The Police. We will have that between now and the end of the program. And don't forget the final 30 minutes of the program as well, because that's all about the feel-good, easy-listening tunes for you. My hope is each and every week that you can take a bit of time out for yourself, a bit of mental maintenance, a bit of you time. Just switch off from the things you're doing. I know if you're at work or if you're busy in the house or whatever, you know, it's quite difficult to do that. But try and make a little bit of time for yourself. It's so important. And the type of music I play maybe helps a person do that, because it's feel good, easy listening stuff. It's coming up the final 30 minutes of the program, and we call it Relax and Chill. So now you know. And we still have one or two more tunes. Mind you, they're a lot harder to find song titles with Hollywood in the title. We've had, what is it, one, two, three of them already. And we might do another two. Oh, sorry, we had Lewis Capaldi as well. So we had four of them. And we're continuing now with this one, the big band sound of Michael Bublé and Hollywood.

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1: It sure is, and I do hope you're enjoying this week's program as well. Into the second hour we go with more great music covering the last 5 decades, and we still have 2 more to come with Hollywood in the title. Up next, Beyonce and Jay-Z.
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Well, it's welcome to Hollywood for the crazy in love people. There goes Beyonce and Jay-Z together with their contribution to this week's same word, different tune. The word is Hollywood, and we just have one more left, not in the program, just with Hollywood in the title. And it's a single word. It is Hollywood, and it's Madonna.

0: Чао.
1: Well, I don't care what Madonna is telling you, do not change the channel. Keep it here on this great station. It's Leo Kirby here with 50 Years and Rolling. And Madonna concludes this part of the program, same word, different tune. We headed back to 2003. The album was called American Life. And one of the hit singles from that album is Hollywood. Yeah, we'll do it all over again on the programme next week. Same word, different tune. Hope you enjoyed it. And the music continues right now. And I came across this one. I hadn't played it in ages and I'd really forgotten what a gem of a song it is. It comes from the 1980s and from a Liverpool band called The Lotus Eaters. And they had a couple of decent hit singles. This one is just brilliant. It's The First Picture of You.

Well, because I'm playing that song nearly every week now on 50 Years of Knowing, I'm on first name terms. So there goes Sam and Olivia, and still one of the biggest selling singles of this decade, in fact. That's called Rein Me In. And before that, class music all the way from the 1980s, The Lotus Eaters and The First Picture of You. And from one Olivia, we go to another Olivia.

Ah, stop. Can't believe it. Wait till I tell you. That song, it's from 1978. Goodness me, and still sounding as fresh as ever. From the brilliant Olivia Newton-John and one of her many hit singles from around about that decade, from 78 to 88. A Little More Love. Right here on this week's edition of 50 Years and Rolling. And if you like that kind of easy listening, feel good music, you are in the right place, because coming up after the next tune, we have a half an hour of it. It's relaxing, chill, part of the program I love presenting for you, the listeners, each and every week. And as I say, it's all about the feel good, easy listening music. And taking us to that, it's a group from the 1980s. They are called Change, and this is You Are My Melody.

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2: For sure, that's what it's all about for the next 30 minutes. It's feel-good, easy listening, relaxing music for you. And my hope is that you can take a little bit of time out for yourself and let the music work its magic. Just to tell you as well that before the break we had Change from the 1980s. That's the group's name. And we played You Are My Melody. Well, not only are we doing Relax and Chill, but one of the other regular things we do in the program is play a song from either The Police or from the main man of The Police, who is Sting.

Well, you know something, as we go through life, we can always all be a bit fragile at times. And I suppose one of the things that helps me is music. And I'm thinking maybe that helps you as well. And that's why you tune into this great station each and every week to listen to 50 Years and Rolling. It's absolutely my pleasure to present the program for you and play music like that. We feature Sting on the show every week as well. And that one there, Nothing Like the Sun, from the album of that name. And that's a hit single called Fragile. Now let's head back to the 1970s. Do you remember this one from Clifford T. Ward?

Oh, it's an all-time classic for sure, and slightly older than 50 years, but who's counting? 1973 saw that being a hit for Clifford T. Ward and Home Thoughts from Abroad.

Well, you should be in a better place now, perhaps. I'm hoping that is the case anyway, with the last couple of tunes opening up Relax and Chill. What about that one from Daryl Hall and John Oates? It's called Sarah Smile, and we still have several more really good, easy listening songs. And we're heading back to the 1990s right now with Alanis Morissette.

What a tune. Great to hear that anytime from Coldplay. That is called Magic. And before that, it was the turn of Alanis Morissette and one of her hit singles from Jagged Little Pill, the album of the 90s for a lot of people. We played You Learn. Still time for about two more tunes. And then I really will be missing you.

What a voice that lady has. Great memory from the 1980s. Diana Ross and Missing You. That's just about my lot for yet another week of 50 Years and Rolling. It's been my pleasure presenting the programme for you, and I hope you enjoyed my selection of tunes this week. Please tune in again, same time, same place next week, and we will do it all over again. And keep it here right now, because right after me, there's more top-notch tunes coming your way. And I'll talk to you really, really soon. This is Leo Kirby saying bye-bye. You take care of each other and take care of yourselves as well. Leaving you with Don Henley. And this is the end of Innocence, along with the end of 50 Years and Rolling. Bye now.

Welcome along to The Time Tunnel with me, Neil Jones. Get ready for 2 hours of great music and I'm sure some great memories as I take you back each and every week to either the 60s, 70s, 80s, 90s or beyond for some of the best music around. So why don't you just settle yourself down? 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

of time. They have been to the place where the moo moo mates.

welcome back to the Time Tunnel with me, Neil Jones, and we kicked off the show there with a song that, in my opinion, was about a minute and a half too long, wasn't it? The KLF featuring Tammy Wynette, Justified and Ancient. 5.5 minutes. Could have easily been done in 4. But it got to number 2 back in 1992. Yes, we are in the 90s. Well and truly. My least favourite decade of them all, although there were some songs I did enjoy. I can't dismiss the 90s. I just didn't particularly like them too much. And what I did like, I pretty much played. I'm sure there's some more before you all start having a go at me. Yes, the 90s. It was the decade of the internet, of course. Blockbuster Video, Beanie Babies, boy bands, Britney, Britpop, Friends and the Rachel Haircut, as well as films like Jurassic Park, Titanic, Mission Impossible. Heck, the 90s had it all, and the kids thought it couldn't get any better. Were they right? Well, let's find out. Grab your Pokemon cards and join me for 2 hours of classic 90s music. Plus, of course, the features 54321, Alf's Love Track. And will I do a back-to-back today? We'll see.

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UB40 and Higher Ground. We've got our 5-4-3-2-1 coming up shortly, but first we're going to do a little bit of a 90s country. 90s country changed quite a lot, the country scene as we know it today, which is now going through another transformation, kind of. So let's do it. Shania Twain, Bellamy Brothers, Sons of the Desert, and Mary Chapin Carpenter.

Time for 5-4-3-2-1. It's quite simple. I put five tracks back to back. They were in the top five in the UK charts. They either went to number 5-4-3-2-1. Well, four of them did. One of them didn't even make the top five. And you've just got to figure out which one it was. Which one is the odd one out and doesn't belong in 5-4-3-2-1? Without cheating, it's just for fun. And let me know.

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0: Aswad with Shine, Lighthouse Family with High, Dawn Penn, You Don't Love Me, No, No, No. Simply Red, Stars, and Madonna, Justify My Love. One of them did not make it to the top five. Which one? No cheating, no asking Siri. You can follow me on Facebook and Instagram, Neil on the Radio. You can find the post for this show and leave me your answer there, or you can drop me an inbox or hit me up on the numbers.

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1: 5, 4, 3, 2, 1. We have ignition. Strap in.
2: 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It's the hottest mixtape in the world. And you've got it.

0: Smokey there, Your Love Is So Good For Me, taken from their 1995 album The World and Elsewhere. You're listening to me, Neil Jones, right here on the Time Tunnel. Today we're visiting the 90s, and we've just had 54321 at the end of hour one, and I asked you which track did not make it into the top five. You had a choice from Aswad, Lighthouse Family, Dawn Penn, Simply Red and Madonna. And here we go. At number five, Aswad. Yeah, Shine got me all the way to number five in 1994. Lighthouse Family got to number four with High in 1998. Dawn Penn's You Don't Love Me, No, No, No got to number three in 1994, which means either Simply Red Stars or Madonna's Justify My Love did not make it. Well, Madonna got to number one, which means Simply Red and Stars only made it to number eight and are the odd one out. Would you believe it?
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0: And I can tell you, nobody got it right. Nobody that has messaged me has got it right today. That's got to be a first, hasn't it? Back to back, I said I might do, I might not. I'm going to. Today, it's Tina Turner.

to back-to-back from Tina Turner this week and on this show here in the 90s. If you've got a back-to-back artist you would like me to play on one of the time tunnels, get in touch via email, neil@radiooutlook.com, and just put in the subject box time tunnel. And then say hi and let me know who you'd like me to play. You can even choose the songs if you like. I might play them. If I've already played them, I might play something else by them. Al's Love Track coming up shortly. But first, we've got Clavils & Co, Cartoons, and Neil Young.

0: la da da, a lot of dee dee, la da da, a lot of dee, a la da da, a lot of dee dee, la da da, la da da, la da da, la da da, la da da.
1: Deeper love from Clavils and Co. Now for my kittens across the pond. Two tracks for you. A serious, lovely one. But always got to have something a little bit silly. This track got to number 7 in the UK charts back in 1999. And yet the one I'm going to play afterwards only made it to number 83 in 1994. They've got them the wrong way round, haven't they?
2: Everybody!

number 7. We've got to put that one down as a load of CRAP crap. It's the cartoons and doodah. Oh, the doodah day. Gee, I almost don't want to play the next song next to it, but we've got to take that nasty taste out of our mouth. The second song for my kittens. Ooh, already it's better.

0: 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They're going to get a cup of coffee, call mommy and ask for gas money, and they'll be right back.
1: Oh, yes, two Alf's Love Track choices today. One from Alf and one from Cindy. Back to back. I'm going to go get some kettle and call mommy.

Do you have a request for the Time Tunnels love tracks? Well, get in touch. 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We are in the 90s today. Next up, Rod Stewart, The Cranberries, Delamitri, Stereophonics. We've got it all, I tell you.

Rod Stewart and the Motown song getting to number 10 back in 1991, and the Cranberries only to number 27 in 94 with Dreams. From the album Change Everything, this is Delamitri.

Yeah, played them in the wrong order, but that doesn't make any difference, does it? The Eagles there, Get Over It, not charting in 1994. Getting to number three, Stereophonic.

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Yes, that flew by, and I deleted a song that I wanted to play. Isn't that always the case? Let's find another one. What do you reckon? You know, just to get through. Or I'm going to play a classic track just to squeeze it in. Got to number 9 in 1992.

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Well, it was and it wasn't. It was originally released 1967, of course, for Irma Franklin. But it got to the charts in the UK. And it took to 1992 before that happened. I hope you've enjoyed today's show. We'll be back with another one before you know it. Until the next time, my friends, go on, get out of here. I'll leave you with Brian Adams and Melanie C. When you're gone...

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2: 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Of course, the usual 2 hours of music from 2020 to the current day. And I'm going to kick off with a little bit of a cheat, really. It was released a lot earlier, but it was also reissued in 2024 as it was featured in Saltburn. This is Sophie Ellis-Bextor and Murder on the Dance Floor.

Form the album called Stunning Lies from 2024 again. That is Stefsky and Hutch and Not In My Name. Now, this band I love, and I've played a lot of their album from 2024. It seems to be the year today. Form the album called Struck Down. This is the fabulous Thunderbirds and I've Got Eyes.

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1: We'll be right back.

That is Ava Max, and so am I. This next song is also a little bit of a cheat. It is from their album UB45. Yeah, it was to celebrate 45 years of UB40. And it was a lot of reissues and also some new songs, including this one. It's a reissue. It's a rework of the classic song, written, of course, by Neil Diamond. This is Red, Red Wine. 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

on one of my favourite bands. That is the Pet Shop Boys from their album Nonetheless. And that's 2025. And why am I dancing? Well, if you see me dancing, you know I shouldn't be. And I've got a new single to play. This gentleman was the lead singer of The Hollies. He retired back in, I believe it was 1999, 2000 from The Hollies. But he's now back making music. This is Alan Clark and his brand new single called Walking on Still Waters.

another one of what I call legacy artists. That is Fairground Attraction and their new single, from 2024 called What's Wrong With The World. So we always ask, one of these days I'm going to do 2 hours of the legacy charts. Artists, you know, the acts that had hits years and years ago and are back having sort of chart success in the playlist charts across the world. But before that, let's play this one. It is a brand new single. It isn't even out yet. It's from a forthcoming album called The Orwellian Scrapbook. The band are called Those Glorious Ants. And this is their debut single. It's called Alpha Male.

There we are, another 2026 release. That is the band Horror Disco from the album, from the EP, sorry, Alone in the Dark. That is Static on the Radio, a bit like it has been said, that's what I sound like. And now we're going to go back to 2024, an album, Can We Please Have Fun? Yeah, of course you can. It is the Kings of Leon and Split Screen.

that is Girl for Samson, and from the album Blend All the Seasons, that is One Pass from 2025. Now, a gentleman who I admire, I first saw him when I was at college in 1979. Him and his band came to the college where I was at, and my mate booked them in. And he says, put this guitar band, bear in mind, the height of the punk era, just going into the electro era. So I put this guitar band. He says, we need to sell 250 tickets to break even. So I bought a ticket. I think it was £2 or £3. It wasn't a lot. Since then, I've seen them twice. Sadly, no longer together, but they were the biggest band in the world at one time. I'm talking about Mark Knopfler and, of course, Dire Straits. This is Mark Knopfler from his 2024 album, One Deep River. This is the title track.

I go, what a great song that is, what a great album it is. Of course, that is Mark Knopfler and One Deep River from 2024. It's a great album. And anyway, we're going to cross over from the first hour into the second hour of today's show. We've got some great songs lined up in the second hour, including some 2024 Northern Soul. Yeah, you heard it right. We've also got tracks from Eurasia, Simply Red, Suzanne Vega and the Blow Monkeys. But we're going to go from the first hour to the second hour with this one from 50-50. This is Cupid.

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1: Here we are into the second half of today's Fusion Show. That was a 50-50 and Cupid. I've got to play this one. It is from an album come out in 2024. It's called Northern Soul 2024, and it's Northern Soul artists recording songs. Some of them are covers, some of them are not. This is the Flirtations and their version of Moving at the Go-Go.

That is Erasure from their album Neon from 2023. That is Tower of Love. Mentioned earlier about sort of what I call legacy artists having and recording songs again. And this is one of them, the band called the Blow Monkeys. This is

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1: The sound of Mabel and Don't Call Me Up. We're going to go to the blues scene and this band, the Weekend Blues Band from 2024 from the album of the same name. 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

is Earth in a Lonely Space, formed the album called Time from Simply Red from 2023. And another one of these legacy artists is Suzanne Vega. And this one is a single she released in 2025. It's called Chambermaid.

Daddy's Hotel Bar, Form the Band Delights from their album If Heaven Looks a Little Like This. 2025 is the year. Now, I mentioned earlier on, and I played a track from the album. There was an album that came out in 2024 called Northern Soul 2024, and it was a Northern Soul artist recording. And this was an album done, of course, by the legendary Ian Levine. And up next is this one, a gentleman I had the pleasure of working with not that long ago, and I will be working with again in 2027. This is Angelo Starr and Drown in My Own Tears.

2020, that is Lizzo and Truth Hurts. Then in 2025, saw the release of this album called This Destination. The gentleman, Gary Kemp, of course, of Spandau Ballet fame. And this is Johnny Coming Home.

That is a Jessica Simpson and her cover of the Berlin classic Take My Breath Away. That was from 2023. That in 2023, a great album was released. It was called Drastic Symphonies, the band Def Leppard. This is Gods of War.

That is from the 2024 album What Ifs and Maybes. Of course, that is Tom Grennan and Heads Up. Well, do you know what? The 2 hours has flown by, as always. Until next time, from me, Terry Sullivan, it is bye for now. I'll leave you this one from the year 2024. This is Ellie Goulding, and By the End of the Night.

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1: The year is 1987, and NASA launches the last of America's deep space probes. In a freak mishap, Ranger 3 and its pilot, Captain William Buck Rogers, are blown out of their trajectory into an orbit which freezes his life support systems and returns Buck Rogers to Earth 500 years later.

Sam. Now y'all know who I am. I might not be that perfect son, but y'all be rocking when I'm done.

stringing it out because we loves it. That is Jack Black and the cast of School of Rock with Teacher's Pet. How you doing, nerds? My name is Paul J. Rose and welcome along to Real Music, the show which is in so many ways the much-needed banana at the end of the 10K, which is your life. For the next 2 hours, some of the greatest tunes from the world of TV and film, all your favourites firmly back in place. We've got a TV show trilogy, an actor tribute trilogy, not one, but two commercial break brain teasers, a movie trilogy, a James Bond 00 feature, because I haven't done that for a while, and everyone's personal favourite, or my personal favourite, the feature, which has no name. All this and more, folks. It's going to be a corker. Stick around.

0: me.
1: Rag and Bone Man with Human. Regular followers of the show will remember that last week I wanted to bring you a Virgin River trilogy, and I simply ran out of time, and I promised you that I would open the show with the song that I missed out in the following week. And you can't really open a show with that. It's not fast enough. You know, you need to open with a serious banger. But I got it in close enough to the beginning, so I do hope you'll forgive me. Also, it's a cracking tune. Human, Rag and Bone Man. Love it.

Love that song. You Could Call Me Al, Paul Simon, as heard in the 2018 movie Game Over Man. A movie which, I must confess, I was not familiar with when I first played that song. If you're new to the show, I'll explain. Any excuse to bring you songs that, well, frankly, I like and hope you will too. As long as it's featured somewhere in a movie or TV show, I will play it. So I do utilise certain websites to help me along. It's not like I sit around all day doing nothing but watching TV and movies. All right, some days, yes, but not every day. And I didn't know this film, so I thought, all right, let's watch it. Let's see what all the fuss is about. Well, I'm not going to recommend it. It's not bad, but it's not that great either.

from a film that really was rather good, the original Spider-Man starring Tobey Maguire. That is Chad Kroeger and Hero. You're listening to Real Music. It's time for your first commercial break brain teaser of the week. If you're new to the show, hello, nice to meet you. What we're going to do is take three songs as utilised by UK TV commercials. Now, last week, I brought you adverts which were on the air right now. And I pointed out if you're the sort of person that does nothing but watch streaming services and fast forwards through the adverts, should they ever come up, you wouldn't have a clue. Well, these are a little older. I'm not talking vintage, but certainly from a few years ago. So you might just have to rack your brains a little bit. As always, don't need to know the name of the song or the artist, but can you remember the three products they wanted to flog your way?

Oh, those are three songs which just flow together beautifully, don't they? Easy from the Commodores, Bill Withers' Lovely Day, and the first of your commercial break brain teasers, part one. There will be another one in the second hour, Wonderful World from Louis Armstrong. Can you remember the three products in question? Well, Louis Armstrong, Wonderful World, a lot of people think Guinness. They'd be wrong, because it is in fact for Heineken. After that, that was very Heineken. I don't know what happened there. Heineken. Have it with some hummus. It's lovely. I don't know what's going on there. After that, Lovely Day, Bill Withers. That was used for the Ford Escort. And Easy from the Commodores, an organisation which always liked to choose the uber smoothest tunes. That was for the Halifax, long before Howard Brown got his hands on any of it. We move straight into another trilogy. This time it's a TV show trilogy. Ordinarily, I bring you trilogies from new shows, but this week I've been binge-watching something a little bit older. Thank you, Netflix. You've saved my spare time once again. This particular show was on E4. It might have been Channel 4. I've tried Googling it and I keep getting different answers. I'm going to stick my neck out and say E4 in 2009. It ran for 5 seasons. It was called Misfits. Now, if you know the show, you'll go, ah, yeah, love Misfits. It was brilliant. I cannot believe that this show passed me by at the time. It's absolutely fantastic. If you don't know it, quick synopsis, it's all about 5 young offenders. Yeah, that'll hook you straight in. 5 young offenders doing their community service. There's a freak storm and they all end up with superpowers. But if you're thinking, oh, God, this is going to be another Marvel, DC, shiny, everyone's saving the world kind of thing, no, it's much grittier than that, and it is absolutely superb. It also features some incidental music from a composer by the name of Vince Pope that you just think, what is this doing on a TV show on E4? This stuff is so good, it just deserves to be on the big screen. So I'm going to step out of the comfort zone that I normally reserve for this TV show trilogy. I'm going to bring you a song which features in the show. I'm going to bring you the opening credits, which is absolutely brilliant. And I'm going to bring you one of the incidental pieces, because it's just beautiful. Here are 3 from Misfits.

just how gorgeous is that? It's called Simon and Alicia Forever. It's on the soundtrack album of Misfits. The composer is Vince Pope. Before that, The Killing Moon from Echo and the Bunnymen. And we opened with the opening credits of Misfits. It's called Echoes from the Rapture. Do you know what? I'm going to turn this trilogy into a hex allergy. We learnt the term last week. Let's run with it. I'm going to move straight into our actor tribute trilogy. But in keeping with a hex allergy theme, what I'm going to do, I'm going to take three of the actors from Misfits and choose one of their other projects and bring you a song from that. So why don't we start with Robert Sheehan? He only actually made it in two of the series, and a lot of people thought he really was the character that should have stuck around. A lot of people felt that it kind of went downhill once he left. He played Nathan, but he did go on to, in a way, reviving this character in a slightly different genre, but he was still just as out there and crazy and managed to still maintain some superpowers, some of them not dissimilar to the character Nathan as well, because Robert Sheehan moved on to the Umbrella Academy.

Spencer Davis. I'm a Man, as featured in The Umbrella Academy, which features Robert Sheehan, who played Nathan Young in Misfits. Another actor from Misfits who went stateside and did rather well for herself, Antonia Thomas, originally playing Alicia in Misfits, but she packed up her things, moved stateside, and started in the role of Claire Brown in The Good Doctor.

electric animals with cool, calm, collected, as featured in an episode of The Good Doctor, which stars Antonia Thomas, who was originally in Misfits, along with the absolutely brilliant Iwan Rheon. And it turns out that the character of Simon Bellamy was only really scheduled to be in the first season of Misfits, but Howard Overman, the show's creator and director, was just so taken aback by Iwan Rheon's acting chops, as he referred to it, that he simply had to keep the character in. And if you know this character, you know exactly what I'm talking about. He is superb. And he did go on to play a rather disturbing character by the name of Ramsay Bolton.

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Ramin Djawadi, the extended mix of the theme tune to Game of Thrones.

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All American Rejects Real World, as heard in Transformers Revenge of the Fallen. Did I see it? No, I did not. And whilst this might throw the cat amongst the pigeons, I don't care. Once you've seen one Transformers movie, I believe you've seen them all. Well, here's a refreshing change of pace. Let's face it, that is what this show is usually about. From Pretty Woman, Go West, King of Wishful Thinking.

0: Still an absolutely cracking tune. I love it. Go West, King of Wishful Thinking, as heard in Pretty Woman. You're listening to Real Music. I'm not going to try and jam-pack the second hour with trilogies and features because last week it was embarrassing. I ran out of time. It's never happened before. And, well, I'd like to think I've planned it properly this week so it won't happen again. Let's find out. You just don't know, do you? Let's jump straight into a feature, shall we?
1: I think we should, Paul. Do it!
0: All right, I will. One I've not done for a while. And as the world begins to open up, many of us might start to feel a little bit more comfortable going back to the cinema. I must confess, not me. I have become quite comfortable watching things at home. Let's face it, I do appreciate that the big screen is only 40 inches wide. It's going to have to do. The sound is not Dolby Atmos, but at least I don't need a PhD to work out the pricing structure of my snacks. Oh, would you like to supersize your nachos and Coke for an extra 50p? It does represent excellent value. No, it doesn't. If you give me a drink which is so large that my bladder is not going to hold it for the entire movie, I will in fact be losing money. Can you tell I've had this conversation on more than one occasion? Yes, indeed I have. I'm talking about going and watching some Bond, folks. I've not played some James Bond songs for a while, so let's get back into it. Here's a James Bond 00 feature.

Adele with Skyfall, and before that, Tom Jones is lovely, and Thunderball. You listen to Real Music, let's jump straight into your next commercial break brain teaser. Now, these are not vintage, as I mentioned before, but they're not new either. And there is a common theme running through all of them. They all represent a very similar product. So once again, three songs. Can you tell me what they were trying to advertise?

Dan Kroll with Home. All right from Supergrass and the first of your commercial break brain teasers, Life-Size Humans with Something to Remember. What were the three products in question? Can you spot the thread running between all of them? It's easy when I tell you the products. Life-Size Humans, Something to Remember, that's for Philadelphia. All right, Supergrass, that's for Dara Lee. And could you see where we're going with this? Yep, absolutely. The last one there, Dan Kroll and Home, that was for Cathedral City. So we can all cry together, all right, who ordered the cheese?

Are you doing the moves? Admit it. I am. Walk Like an Egyptian, Bangles, as featured in Gross Point Blank, and so many other movies and TV shows besides. It's in loads. Take your pick. You listen to real music. It's time for The Feature, which has no name. Da-da-da! Where we take a piece of music with which you might only be familiar with the first 30 to 60 seconds, which in and of itself is brilliant when it's used as a TV theme, but celebrate the composer by bringing you the complete song. Now, this one, I think when the show was on originally, you probably got a good 90 seconds of it, which was a treat. But when you get the whole song, you'll realise it's well worth sticking around for, because this is just uber cool. James Taylor, Starsky and Hutch.

It's just glorious! The James Taylor Quartet. The full theme tune to Starsky and Hutch right here on Real Music. Let's get into another trilogy. You can probably tell I just don't want to run out of time, so I'm cramming them all together. Get all the features done, Paul. That's how it's done. That's proper radio. Yep, let's take a movie tribute trilogy. Three songs from the same movie. It's not complicated, but one director I have not celebrated in quite some time really does know how to pick a soundtrack. The man in question is Mr. Quentin Tarantino, and I really just could have gone for any one of his movies and would have found some fantastic tunes. So I've gone for Reservoir Dogs.

The tune that was synonymous with that film, Steeler's Wheel Stuck in the Middle with You, before that, Blue Suede, Hooked on a Feeling, and the first of our movie tribute trilogy from Reservoir Dogs. The opening sequence, George Baker Selection with Little Green Bag.

fantastic. Glenn Hansard, Marketa Erglova, and When Your Mind's Made Up. That is from the soundtrack of Once. Little tip for you, if you plan on singing along to that song, get a very, very large packet of Fisherman's Friends ready. You're going to need them.

just beautiful George Michael and the Bonnie Raitt track I Can't Make You Love Me, as heard in the 2000 movie Maybe Baby. And that's it for another episode of Real Music. Thank you so much for your company. If you want to get in touch with the show, jump on this station's Facebook page, come and find me. The name is Paul J. Rose, or just leave a general message. Let me know if there's a particular track you'd like to hear. The rules of the show are very, very simple. It doesn't need to have been a main theme or something that's just synonymous with the TV show or movie in question. It just needs to have featured somewhere. So if you say, oh, Paul, watch this episode, wind forward until minute 27 and second 13, and it's playing on a radio in the background, as long as I can hear it, I'll play it. It really is that simple. I'm going to leave you celebrating a composer that we started celebrating last week coming out of the football, because everyone is still singing Sweet Caroline, which is brilliant, because let's face it, it's a great tune and he's a great composer. This one featured in Mr. Robot. This is Neil Diamond with If You Go Away. I'll see you real soon.

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Hi, and welcome to today's episode of Electricators with me, Gord Cooper, starting off with a little bit of a duet, I suppose, in a roundabout way, UB40, featuring Chrissie Hynde of the Pretenders with I Got You Babe. And I was in two minds whether to start off with that song, because it's not hugely upbeat, and I normally like to start the show with one that's really upbeat, but hey, I've done it now, we're into the show. So for the next 55 minutes or so, I'm going to be playing what I consider to be some of the best hits here of the 80s in the UK. Hopefully you're going to agree with me and stick with me right to the end. Coming up next, a little bit of Alison Moyet.

Now, you see, that's the one that I should have started today's show on. Dead or Alive and You Spin Me Around. Or the one, even the one before that, Black Box, Ride on Time, would have been as good a start as you're ever going to get. But what did I start with? You'd be 40. Before Black Box, of course, we had Alison Moyet with All Cried Out. And as I just mentioned, as we started today's show, with You Be 40 and I Got You, Babe.

I do the same sort of show for the 60s as well as the 70s. And the thing that I realised between doing the 60s and the 70s is how much shorter the songs were in the 60s. Seven songs long I've played today, and I'm already at the halfway stage of today's show. When I'm doing my 60s show, I reckon I can probably get 10 before I hit the halfway stage. Anyway, I would like to think the songs we played so far on today's show are to your enjoyment. You've just heard the House Martins and

Happy Hour. Before that, Duran Duran with Rio and Dr. Doctor Thompson Twins. We've got the same, well, not exactly the same, because if I just play the same songs for the second half, there's no point in you listening. We have got the same good standard of 80s hits for the second half.

A little bit of Euro pop with Spania and Call Me One Hit Wonder, if I remember rightly, here in the UK. Before that, we had Shalimar, A Night to Remember, and Paula Abdul, Straight Up. You know, I was saying a little bit earlier that I hope you enjoyed my selection of music on today's show. Well, that's not quite true, because it's not actually my choice of music. I'm lucky enough to have a researcher who puts all the shows together for me. All I have to do is sit here in front of the microphone and spout off a little bit. and try to make the show seamless, which I fail dismally most weeks, I should be perfectly honest. His name's Simon, so if you like his music, good. If you don't like his music, then don't blame me, because I'm not the one responsible. I keep telling him on occasions to take this track out or put this track in, but he'll have nothing of it. He's rigid. Once he's locked in that selection, I have to make the most of it. So he decided now we would have a little bit of Taylor Dane.

I was enjoying the music so much that I've let the time run away from me and didn't realise that we've nearly run out of time. So it's time for me to bid you my fond farewells. You've just heard Tiffany, and I Think We're Alone Now. Before that, one of my favourite songs of the 80s and one of my favourite bands of the 80s, the Corgis, with Everybody's Gotta Learn Sometimes. Before that, the Communards with their cover of Don't Leave Me This Way, and Taylor Dane with Tell It To My Heart. I'm going to finish off a little bit with the I'm going to finish off with a little bit of the Bee Gees, and You Win Again. Hopefully you've enjoyed mine and Simon's selection enough to join me same time, same place, same channel next week. Until then, keep smiling, and bye for now.

I don't know about you, but I will never get tired of hearing that record. Fabulous music from Benny Troy. I Want to Give You Tomorrow, right here on the 70s Soul, Funk and Disco Show. I'm Eddie Crampton with 2 hours of the very best 70s Soul, Funk and Disco. Plus, I'll be chatting on the phone to Billy Valentine, one half of the Valentine Brothers. He's got brand new music out, and he'll be telling us all about his life in music in about 20 minutes' time. Then in the second hour of the show, we've got... Well, hard to find music that's just been re-released by our very good friends in Spain on the Jaya Lai label from David C. Two great sides. I'll be playing that in the second hour of the show, as I say, and then telling you where you can pick that up if you so choose. Right now, though, I've got, quite a big record on the crossover scene at the moment from Furya coming up. Also the Jive 5, but just now, taking a slight dip into the 1980s. From 1981, this is Peebo Bryson, taken from the Hands of Time album, and Make Up Your Mind.

fabulous sound of Brooklyn, New York. The Jive 5, a band who started out as a doo-wop group in the late 50s and were recording all the way from 1961 through to about 1985, I think. And there they are, a great bit of crossover magic from 1970, the Jive 5. And If I Had a Chance to Love You. Got the late, great Lamont Dozier in just a moment with a cracking song. But first up, a song that's really well sought after on the Sunday Chill Out crossover scene. This is Fur Ya and Keep On Trying.

great song from Lamont Dozier's debut solo LP, Out Here On My Own. There's Breaking Out All Over. And Lamont Dozier, I will always regard as the one that got away, or one of the ones that got away. There's a few of them. I'd agreed to meet him at Blackpool International Soul Festival just a few years ago, but he had to pull out of the performance because his doctor advised him not to fly. Opportunity missed, and now the poor old lad has sadly passed away August 2022. Dear, oh dear. Tell you what, they're dropping like flies, aren't they, recently? Have you noticed? Goodness me. I've got Billy Valentine of the Valentine Brothers on the phone in just a moment. First, what if you're a GI, an American GI, and you've got some R&R coming up? What do you do with that? Do you go out down the pub? Do you go and perhaps have a few rounds of golf? Or do you book yourself some studio time? This is 100% Pure Poison.

So I think I'm right in saying, and I'm very happy to be corrected, but I think I'm right in saying that they were a group of American GIs that booked themselves some studio time and actually got a recording contract with RCA, I think it was, to do an album from which a single was released. And that was it. You Keep Coming Back. What a fabulous, fabulous.

0: and singer, songwriter, producer, and one half of the Valentine Brothers. I've got Billy Valentine on the phone. Billy, welcome to England.
1: Thank you so much. It's a pleasure to be on here.
0: Lovely. Now, you and I met at the Jazz Cafe in London. What a fantastic night that was.
1: I had a great time.
0: Yeah. I mean, your rendition of Tennessee Waltz caused a great stir. That was powerful. You need to think about recording that.
1: I do. And it's one of my favorites.
0: Yeah.
1: I'm a long-time Sam Cooke fan.
0: Oh, yeah. So you were born in Columbus, Ohio. How did you get into the music industry?
1: Well, I was actually born in West Virginia.
0: Okay.
1: I was raised in Columbus, Ohio.
0: Right.
1: My father was a coal miner.
0: Oh, I see.
1: In West Virginia. And once the mine shut down, we migrated to Columbus.
0: Yeah.
1: Which is where I grew up.
0: Right. So
1: I was about 10 years old when we migrated to Columbus.
0: Uh-huh. And how did you get into music then? Did you come from a musical family?
1: Well, yes. My oldest brother, who was my half-brother, who's no longer with me.
0: Oh, dear.
1: He mentored me.
0: Okay.
1: He was quite a musician and singer himself. He played B3 organ and sang.
0: Wow.
1: And he was one of the best, in my opinion. I stood on his shoulders, man, mm-hmm. and watched him and learned my craft through him, because he started teaching me around 14, 15 years old.
0: Right.
1: I would travel to New York to spend time with him during the summer. And he had me listening to Ray Charles and Sam Cooke.
0: Wow.
1: And people like that. And that's where I learned my trade. And he made me a opening act at the club that he played at.
0: Okay.
1: In Hackensack, New Jersey. Now, I must tell you,

0: working in Hackensack was a very instrumental in me becoming a performer.
1: Yeah.
0: Because a lot of the people that were working the Apollo Theater would come to Hackensack to supplement their income and work a club as well.
1: Oh, I see.
0: So I was opening a show for these performers from the Apollo.
1: Yeah, there were some big names going there, wasn't there?
0: Huh?
1: Some big names at the Apollo. I mean, a lot of people cut their teeth there.
0: Big names, yeah. But they were, I got to watch these guys perform.
1: Wow.
0: As a youngster. And I was like a sponge soaking it all up. You know, it was amazing to watch. Watch these guys and ladies perform.
1: Yeah.
0: It was Dionne Warwick's cousin.
1: All right.
0: Her name was
1: Dee Dee.
0: Judy Clay.
1: All right. Oh, I remember Judy Clay, yeah. Yeah, she sang for Stax, didn't she?
0: I watched Judy, who was a hell of a singer, performer.
1: Yeah.
0: And I was just amazed watching her. So that's where it all began for me.
1: Lovely.
0: My older brother. I don't know if you know, I'm one of 13 children.
1: Right.
0: So there was always music in the household. You know, my sister sang and played piano, and we sang around the house when my parents had company.
1: Mm-hmm.
0: It all began there. But the first real performance was probably in my second grade,
1: uh-huh,
0: elementary school talent show.
1: So when you left school and started earning an income, did you go straight into music?
0: When I left school?
1: Mm-hmm.
0: I left Columbus in 75 with my brother John. My family was in the nightclub business in Columbus, Ohio. My father was a very good businessman, and he got us a nightclub, and we performed in our own nightclub. But after about 3-4 years, I got a call to come to California.
1: Mm-hmm. Can we first talk about your stint with Young Holt Unlimited? Because that was that was early 70s, wasn't it? How did you get
0: that
1: the call?
0: Was early 70s.
1: How did you get the call to join that group? Because they'd been going since the mid-60s, hadn't they? The Young Holt Trio?
0: Yes. What happened was I had a manager in Columbus,
1: mm-hmm,
0: who was taking me around. He would have me sing at different venues in Columbus. And he knew Red Holt.
1: Yes, of course.
0: They were friends. And Red and LD were looking for a singer.
1: Mm-hmm.
0: And they were actually looking for a female singer.
1: Right.
0: And my manager talked him into listening to me. And he took me from Columbus to Pittsburgh, where Young Holt was performing at a club called Walt Harper's Attic.
1: Okay.
0: And that's where I had my audition with Young Holt. I was called up to sing a couple of songs during their set.
1: Lovely.
0: And it was a dry run. It was no rehearsal. It was just get up there and do it.
1: Mm-hmm.
0: And I had gotten into that kind of performing at that point.
1: Well,
0: and I had no problem with it.
1: Yeah.
0: And they hired me.
1: Excellent.
0: They hired me and took me on the road with them. Took me down to Mississippi and all across the Midwest traveling.
1: Great. I mean, that must have been a great experience because they were seasoned musicians, weren't they, through Brunswick?
0: I'll tell you, it was a very great experience for me as a performer, because they were classy guys. They played classy clubs.
1: They were part of the Ramsey Lewis Trio, weren't they, in the early 60s?
0: Exactly. Yeah. And
1: wow.
0: Then they had Soulful Strut.
1: Yes.
0: We were traveling on that hit.
1: Yeah.
0: But then when they hired me, they became Young Holt Unlimited.
1: Unlimited, yeah. The band broke up in 74. What was the thinking behind that? You just run its course?
0: Well, I guess it run its course. LD and, you know, LD and Red went their separate ways, and LD started doing gigs over in Hong Kong.
1: Oh, right, crikey. Yeah.
0: And he actually died over there.
1: Oh, bless him.
0: Flying back.
1: Yeah. Oh, dear.
0: But I still talk to Red. Red's still playing in Chicago. He has a steady job there, you know, that he does.
1: Lovely.
0: He's still playing drums. And we talk occasionally. I owe them such a debt, man, but because they gave me some class.
1: It was certainly an excellent grounding in the industry, wasn't it?
0: Yeah.
1: Yeah.
0: Yeah.
1: Lovely. You were starting to tell me about relocating to Los Angeles. In fact, you got a record deal there, didn't you, on local label Source Records? What was it like? Because Source Records were quite a small label, weren't they? Did they give you a lot of artistic license on your album, or did they restrict you? Or did they tell you what your output got to be?
0: Well, they picked a producer. We ended up doing the record in Chicago,
1: mm-hmm,
0: while we were on the road.
1: All right.
0: And artistic freedom, I don't think we had but maybe two songs on that album.
1: Right.
0: So I wouldn't say that we were a major part of producing it. We were done pretty much what we were told.
1: Mm-hmm.
0: I mean, the guy that produced it, Richard Evans, had been working with Peebo Bryson and people like that. So you had to respect that.
1: Yes, of course, yeah.
0: After that record, we ended up going with another small label, which was Bridge.
1: Bridge Records, that's right, yeah.
0: Which the guy that started Bridge was a VP at Source Records.
1: Right.
0: So he said, man, I want to do a record on you guys and blah, blah, blah. So he ended up doing a record. We ended up doing our first record where we produced our own songs and Money's Too Tight being one. And
1: absolutely.
0: This Kind of Love and also Just Let Me Be. Because just all of our own songs.
1: You produced four albums before yourself and John decided to go your separate ways in 1987, but you've kept yourself busy ever since, haven't you? Still recording, still writing. You're recently back in the studio. In 2017, did a CD called Brit Eyed Soul. Now, it's common for white artists to cover soul classics, but you've spun it on its head, haven't you? And you're covering tracks made famous by white groups. What was your inspiration for that?
0: Well, the thing of it is that when you grow up listening to Ray Charles, and he becomes like a disciple for you. And I was always impressed with the way Ray made a song his own.
1: Yeah.
0: You know, when he sings a song, then it becomes Ray's song.
1: Yeah, very distinctive style. Yeah.
0: So a friend of mine said, this is an idea he had. He said, man, you ought to do some of those great British songs, but do them in your own way, in your rhythm. With your own rhythm and blues take on it. And I found that to be an interesting take. Because of Ray Charles, I thought, I can pull that off. I can find myself into those songs. And I thought I'd do it. I had fun with that.
1: Lovely. And again, it shows. It's a great CD. As is your most recent one, I was fortunate enough to pick up a copy of Timing Is Everything at your recent gig at London at the Jazz Cafe. Some nice tracks on there.
0: Well, I haven't officially released that yet.
1: Really?
0: It's in the making.
1: All right, you heard it here first then. So you say it's not yet released officially. Have you got a date planned for that?
0: I don't have a date, but I've got somebody working on that now that's really interested in making that happen. You know, those songs are coming from the heart, you know. Mm-hmm. I've seen enough to know there's a tune that about tragedy.
1: Right.
0: You know, out in the streets, you know, everyday life stuff.
1: Yeah.
0: And that's the kind of stuff I like singing about, real life stuff.
1: Well, because it resonates with people, doesn't it? People identify with it because they say, hey, he's mirroring my life.
0: Exactly. And as long as I can keep doing that, that's what motivates. And I got to tell you, I'm having the time of my life right now.
1: Excellent.
0: I think my voice is in pretty darn good shape.
1: Absolutely. There was a house full can testify for that from the Jazz Cafe.
0: Yeah, I had a ball in London and then I was off to Paris and it was just great.
1: Have you got any plans to come back?
0: I haven't yet, but it's always a pleasure to be in London.
1: Lovely. Right. Thank you very much for talking to me. It's been an absolute pleasure listening about your life, and I look forward to meeting you again soon.
0: I do too. Thank you so much for the interview. This was fun.
1: You're very welcome. It's been lovely talking to you. Thank you. Right. Enjoy the rest of your day.
0: You too. Let's stay in touch.
1: Yes, please. That'd be lovely. All right. Cheers.
0: In touch. Cheers.
1: What a lovely bloke. Billy Valentine, and he's got a brand new single out. It's a cover of Gil Scott-Heron's Home Is Where the Hatred Is. Let's give it a play, then I'll tell you where you can buy it.

great version of a classic song. There's Billy Valentine, one half of the Valentine Brothers, and his brand new release, of course, cover of Gil Scott Heron's classic Home Is Where the Hatred Is. There is Billy Valentine and the Universal Truth, and you can get that direct from the label Acid Jazz Records. That's acidjazz.bandcamp.com. But as ever, you need to get in quick because it's a limited press, and they'll be gone before you know it. And you'll only be able to get them on the used record sites and pay through the nose for them. So do it now and support the guy. Now then, I've got the original version of a song made rather more famous by the Dells in 1980 in just a moment from Laura Lee. But first, the guy with the triangle. I want his job. This is Velvet Hammer. Listen out for the triangle, every eighth beat.

You know, I'm willing to bet you'd not heard that triangle before. It completely passed me by until somebody pointed out, oh, listen for the triangle every eighth beat. And there you go, I can't unhear it now. Wonderful. Velvet Hammer and Happy from 1977. I've got a great solo song from the former drummer and lead singer with the Invitations in just a moment. Yep, Lou Curtin is on the way, but right now a song that was made rather more famous by the Dells in 1980. This is the original from 1979. It's your song from Laura Lee.

I don't know what the scene's like around where you live, but where I am, anywhere that puts that record on has got a guaranteed full dance floor. What a fabulous song. Luke Curtin, Heaven in the Afternoon. Now, I noticed that Odyssey are on tour in the UK, up and down the country. I don't quite know how many original members there are still left, but great songs nonetheless. Probably their biggest record was Native New Yorker. But did you know it was originally by Frankie Valli? I'll play that for you next. See what you think.

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tell you, it must have been a great time to have been around New York City in the mid to late 70s. What a fantastic place for great music. Flaming King and the Bold Ones from 1978. Oh, happy day. Also, Stephanie Mills was a New York girl, wasn't she? This came out a year later. What You Gonna Do With My Lovin'?

trademark Memphis horns. There were Gloria Walker and My Precious Love from 1971 on the Sound of Memphis label. We're going West Coast in just a moment with Thelma Houston, but right now, Bobby Hill with a song that was picked up for its B-side back in the day by the Northern Soul Fraternity. If you remember, To the Bitter End, well, you probably danced to that up and down the country, but did you ever flip it over? This is the beauty you would have found. This is called Tell Me You Love Me.

the lovely Thelma Houston with a song she recorded way back in 1980 but didn't actually see release until it came out on a mini LP back in 2017. Fabulous. There were five great songs on there. I'll see if I can dig out some more because it's not a bad LP. If you ever come across it, then I forget what it's called. It's got palm trees on the front. Oh, it's called Summer Nights. The album's called Summer Nights. And well worth picking up, but just for songs like No Love in the Morning, Touch Me When I'm Dancing. I think the Pointer Sisters did that at one stage. Anyway, I'm rambling. Let's get on with the show. I tell you what, I've got a Marmite record lined up for you next. People love it. People hate it. I love it.

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1: How can you not like that record, Soul Brothers Incorporated and Pyramid? Some people hate it, some people love it. How can you not like it? I mean, it's not as if it's tribute, is it? Well, I'm Eddie Crampton. This is 2 hours of 70s soul, funk and disco. You may remember last week I was interviewing the lovely Millie Jackson, and I was saying how difficult it is to choose three songs from such a fabulous repertoire. I mean, one of the songs that she did was a cover of Benny Lattimore's Something About You. And I didn't realise until the other week... Benny Lattimore had done a cover of her All the Way Lover. I'm going to play that next.

half-stepping. Ain't no sense in me wasting your time, and I damn sure ain't gonna let you waste mine.

Fabulous record from the lady that brought us the Northern Soul classic that is You're the Love of My Life. There's Brenda Lee Jones, although by 1974 she'd dropped the middle name Lee, and just Brenda Jones on Mercury Records. And there's Big Mistake right here on the 70s Soul, Funk and Disco Show. We're going south in just a moment with a great song from Mary Clayton, but right now this is Tony Troutman, What's the Use?

I suppose you could say that's an example of Southern soul meets folk rock, couldn't you? Because that song, Southern Man, was originally by Neil Young, wasn't it, of Crosby, Stills, Nash and Young fame. And there's Mary Clayton from 1971 doing a fantastic cover. Southern Man, right here on the 70s Soul, Funk and Disco Show. Talking of covers, I've got James and Bobby Purify now. Now, let me set the story. Sandra Wright did an album for Stax. Well, it was on Truth Records, their subsidiary, back in 1973. And it never actually saw release on Stax. And there were some great songs on there, two of which were covered by Aretha Franklin on her U album. And Shall Our Bandit was one of those. And this one was also on that Sandra Wright LP. If you ever get a chance of picking up the Wounded Woman album that came out on Demon Records in 1981, do yourself a favour and get it, because you'll hear her version of this fabulous song. This is James and Bobby Purify. A man can't be a man without a woman.

Now that is good. But when you hear Sandra Wright's version, you will know what good is, because it just takes it up a notch. Wonderful. There's James and Bobby Purify, and A Man Can't Be a Man Without a Woman, from 1975, right here on the 70s Soul, Funk and Disco Show. Now, at the start of the show, I promised you a new release from the Jai Alai Records out there in Spain, and they've picked up two great sides from David C that are really hard to get hold of, and they've put them out on 145. It's a limited edition press, so if you're going to have a copy, you need to get in quick. Have a listen to this, and then I'll tell you where you can buy it.

Two fabulous sides from the guys at Jai. That's David C. And we heard Back in the Day to start with, followed by Back in Love Again. And you can pick up your copy of that on 45. If you're quick, you need to go to Soul for Real Records. That's Soul, S-O-U-L, and then the character 4, and then real.es, okay? Because they're based in Spain. Soulforreal.es to pick up your copy. But as I say, you best be quick because they're flying out like hotcakes. Got Beverly and Dwayne in just a moment. Got Mac Davis as well, but right now, my own little favourite bit of Texan soul. This is Rhonda Davis.

Beverly and Duane from 1978. I'm Eddie Crampton. This is 2 hours of 70s soul, funk and disco. And I was reading an article once upon a time about Beverly and Duane and how they got the recording contract. Apparently, they were sitting in their tenement flat watching TV once upon a time. And there was an interview. There was a record producer being interviewed who was complaining there was no decent talent. There was a real shortage of new music coming through. And so they sent him a cassette. And that was it. He picked it up and liked it. And they made themselves an album, good and as well as is too. Glad I've Got Your Baby, there you go, from 1978. Now then, 2 years earlier, Mac Davis was in the Columbia studio making this record.

Do you know, I actually discovered that song in a charity shop. I didn't know it before then. I picked up an album called Dinah and Marvin. Of course, Dinah Ross and Marvin Gaye. And there it was, nestled on side two. Fabulous record, My Mistake, Dinah Ross, Marvin Gaye, 1974, which largely brings us to the end of the show, unfortunately. Just got one more song to play. And this week, we heard of the sad passing of lead singer of Blue Magic, Keith Beaton, bless him. So I'm going to take us to the top of the hour and the end of the show with their version of Ultra High Frequency. We're on the right track. Whatever you're doing this week, wherever you're going, be good, play nice, and remember, don't touch that dial. So much more great music coming straight after this.

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5: Hi, I'm Terry Sullivan, and welcome along to the all-new Boogaloo, the usual 2 hours mixture of Motown and Northern Soul. I'm going to start off today in Detroit, Michigan, and this one from The Temptations. I'm going to give her all the love I've got.

Another track for Motown, that is The Undisputed Truth, 1971, and Smiling Faces, Sometimes, The Undisputed Truth. Yeah, don't get into politics. Anyhow, we're going to stay with Motown for one more song, and a track from 1970. This is The Supremes and The Four Tops together, and together we can make such sweet music.

0: Right, that is our first foray into the Northern Soul scene today, and that is the Young Brothers. And what's your game? Well, what is your game? What do you like to play? Let me know via my email. It is terrysullivanradio@gmail.com, and use that for requests. Well, up next is this one from Willie West, and this is Willie Knows How.
1: Whoa!

It's Virgil Henry, and you ain't saying nothing new. We're going to go back to Detroit, Michigan, and this one from the band The Stylists. This is Where Did the Children Go?

1970, of course, the sound of Motown and the Spinners, and My Whole World Ended the moment you left me. Oh, dear me. And, yeah, of course, they were called the Spinners then. They then had to change their name because the Spinners in England sued Motown Records and won. Yeah, unbelievable, wasn't it? A bit big empire like Motown got beaten by a little band called the Spinners. And they changed their name to the Detroit Spinners and the Detroit Emeralds. And also in the middle, I think they were called the Motown Spinners for a little while. Now, let's play one more track from Motown for the time being. This is the Originals from the year 1970. And this is Desperate Young Man.

From the year 1965, that is United 4, and she's putting you on. You're listening to the all-new Boogaloo Show with me, Terry Sullivan. Of course, a mixture of Motown and Northern Soul classics. And we're going to go back to 1975 with this one from the Tramps. This is Scrubboard.

Now, from the year I was born, that is none other than Tommy Hunt and the Works. And of course, we lost Tommy fairly recently. I had the pleasure of meeting Tommy in a hotel here in Great Yarmouth. Oh, going back many, many, many years. And it was an absolute gentleman, so generous with his time. He was having dinner with his lady manager at the time. And I believe Tommy had a number of wives. He liked wedding cake. Enough of that. Let's go back to Motown in 1970. The band that had the first ever number one for Motown, of course, with the Marvelettes with Please Mr. Postman. This is from 1970. This is Marionette.

course, that is the Jackson 5 and The Love You Save. Now, I've often mentioned that Motown, all sorts of styles of music. I'm going to play two tracks from Motown from 1970 and 1971. Sort of very, very different styles. 1970, I'm going to play the Jazz Crusaders and Way Back Home, a bit of jazz. And then from 1971, a band called The Impact of Brass and Never Can Say Goodbye. See this one first, Way Back Home from the Jazz Crusaders.

That is the Wilson Brothers and a track called Soul Town from the year 1969. Up next is this one also from the year 1969. This time it's the Whispers and Remember.

It is the band The Times, and this time it's Love. We're going to move back to Detroit, Michigan, and this song, it is from Stoney and Meatloaf. Yes, you heard me right. Meatloaf recorded for Motown, and this one is called Lady Be Mine.

There we go. That is Stoney and Meatloaf and Lady Be Mine. That was 1971. More from Stoney and Meatloaf in future shows. A lot of people didn't even know Meatloaf recorded for Motown, but I did. And I thought I'd play these. That was 1971. Now we're going to play a little bit of Stevie Wonder from two in a row from Stevie Wonder, as always, to all the Stevie Wonder fans out there. Pat, Joan, Tracy and Steve. All said, Stevie Wonder, please, Stevie Wonder, please. And I always try and play Stevie Wonder because I probably wouldn't get out of the studio alive if I didn't. And so I'm going to play two in a row from 1970. First, we're going to hear from Stevie and Heaven Help Us All, followed by I've Got a Song.

Hello, it's Stevie Wonder, and I've got a song. And before that, we heard Heaven Help Us All, a weekly dose of Mr. Stevie Wonder. Now, this gentleman, along with his band, helped the very beginning of Motown. They, along with Berry Gordy and Jackie Wilson, were instrumental in founding Motown Records. They were the main songwriting team for many, many years. But this is from 1969. This is Smokey Robinson, along with the Miracles, and an alternate mix of Pointed Out.

Back to the Wigan Casino and the Northern Soul scene, and that is the Soul Brothers from 1962. And Notify Me. I thought, playing the Soul Brothers, we've got to have equal sort of rights nowadays. So this is from 1964. This is the Soul Sisters this time, and some soul food.

That is 1966 and the Olympics and Secret Agents. Well, we just played some Smokey Robinson and Miracles. Played one song for them. They were a prolific songwriting team and performance act. So this is another one. Another one from the year 1971. And this is Oh Baby, I Love You.

Member of the Rat Pack, that is Sammy Davis Jr. In my own lifetime, and that is a stereo promo version of that song. As Motown around that sort of time started on the stereo route, it was just sort of very new then. Anyway, another

From the year 1965, that is The Impressions and We're in Love. And while we're staying with the songs for Northern Soul, saying this from 1969, this is the band The Flirtations.

That was the band The Sun Lovers and My Poor Heart. I'll stay with one more from the Northern Soul scene for the time being, with this one from 1975. This is South Shore Commission and Train Called Freedom.

There we are, the sound of Sam Cooke and Twisting the Night Away. Oh, I almost sung then. Probably not a good thing if I do sing. It's not a great sound. Anyhow, we're going to go back to 1971. One of my favourite songs, actually, from Motown. It's one of those weird and wonderful ones, but a great song. And I dedicate this to a gentleman I used to know called Crazy Horse. And I used to play this a lot. He used to arrive at the studio. He was on after me. And the beginning always reminded me of pulling up. Anyway, this is Ardeen Taylor and Gotta See Jane.

sound of the legendary Marvin Gaye. And how can I forget? How can we forget how great that guy sounded, the great sound of his baritone voice? Anyhow, you know how much I love, if you're a regular listener, you know how much I love the duets of Motown and Marvin, and Tammy Terrell did some of the best. So let's play one of them. This is from 1967. This is Marvin Gaye, Tammy Terrell, and Hold Me, Oh My Darling.

sound of Robert John from the year 1970 and Raindrops, Love and Sunshine. A gentleman who's still touring around the country with his band Soul Kinda Wonderful. He bringing you the spirit of Motown and Northern Soul is a gentleman called Richie Sampson. And this is a say from his album from 2019. Yes, but a new Northern Soul. This is You, You, You.

Righto, Richie Sampson and you. Well, the 2 hours has flown by as always. Till next time, from me, Terry Sullivan, it's bye for now. I'm going to leave you with this one from Gladys Knight and the Pips. And if I were your woman.

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1: 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That place far, far away, where the drinks are always free, the music never stops, and where the clocks are always set to midnight. On tonight's show, we'll enjoy 2 hours of the smoothest soul and R&B that the Midnight Cafe has to offer. So settle down and dim those lights, and join me for Heart and Soul.

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1: Welcome back to that place far, far away. I hope you're comfortable and you've got your cold drinks at hand and you're ready for just 2 hours of fantastic music. It's chilled, it's relaxed, it's soul, it's heart and soul, it's love songs, it's smooth soul and R&B and... We've got music from the 70s, the 80s, and from the 20s. So a fair range of music for you tonight. Kicked off with Rufus and Chaka Khan from 1975 and Sweet Things. And next we're going to go to 79 for the Jones Girls. Love the Jones Girls.

listening to the Jones Girls all the time back in the day. I have a wide, eclectic range of music that I like listening to, and if you're regulars to my shows, you'll know that different shows do different things, and I'm sure you'll get an idea of the type of music I like if you haven't already. Now, how many of you remember from 1978 a band called Switch, all the way from America? This is from their album Switch and a track called They'll Never Be.

perfectly honest, I couldn't remember them when I saw it. But I listened and I thought, vaguely. Here in the quiet corner of Lounge 2 of the Midnight Cafe, bringing you Midnight Cafe's heart and soul. And kicked off tonight with three great tracks from the 70s. We've got about half a dozen from 2026 tonight, a couple from the 20s, and then the rest are all from the 70s and the 80s this evening. So I'm going to kick off the first of 2026. With Mika Miller and A Little More Time for Love.

Love that, Mika Miller, or is it Misha Miller? I'm not sure. A little more time for love. Now we're far, far away on a space station or something with, you know, the pictures. We're looking out of space with a lovely cocktail lounge. We've got beautiful aliens drinking cocktails. So obviously we're into the future, and in the future seems to be heading down that road of the, I'm going to swear now, okay? And I do apologize to all musicians listening. AI. Yeah, it seems when it came out, the musicians obviously go crazy because AI is putting music out there and it's just done really quickly, where they have to work hard and save the money to get into a recording studio where people doing AI don't necessarily need to. They just need to have the right software, which in a way, I suppose, they have to spend something and then they have to come up with the work. Now, some AI has generated itself from start to finish. Others, people are using AI as tools to aid them in their music rather than get into an expensive studio and mastering. They're using AI tools to do the mastering for them, which is all good. It's all good. But I don't think anybody thought that the AI would get so encompassed and accepted. And I, from my point of view, I have to look for good music and I have to look to see what's going on. And I've heard some fantastic albums and realized they were AI in the early days, and now I hunt into these things now. So for 2026, the next two, I'm bringing you two 2026 songs which are in fact AI artists. They're not even a real singer. It is an AI artist. Now, one of them I believe could actually be doing the work herself but using AI to do it, but they are both AI artists. And I thought, we're here at the Midnight Cafe. Why is this becoming such a thing? And the reason quite simply is there's nothing wrong with the music. If I didn't make a thing of it and tell you about it, you would just listen to it and say, I like that. I also see it from the real live musician's point of view. But we're not here to debate, not on this show. Here we're just here to listen to the music and chill and relax. Two songs for you. Let me know what you think. Cella Stone first and Scared of Growing Old Alone. And Kiara Blue, I'm Fine.

there are those out there that will say, AI, no, thank you. Me, I loved both of those songs, and I'm just glad they're there. Music is to be enjoyed however you choose to enjoy it. That was it for your AI tonight, though, so you're okay. Next, we go to the Sacred Souls, and they're a soul trio from the USA, and from the 2024 album Got a Story to Tell, this is a track called Live For You.

the Sacred Souls, no strangers to this show. Next, we are going to 2025 and 2021 before we go back to our last from 26. Jalen Nagonda, again, no stranger to the show, as are the Teske brothers. First, we go with Jalen, and Just As Long As We're Together, and then I'll come back and talk to you about the Teske brothers track, because that will fit in nicely with the first one that we're going to play afterwards. So a couple of covers for you to enjoy. But first, Jalen Nagonda and Just As Long As We're Together.

Yeah, wonderful stuff. Next we go to 2021 and a single release from two Australian brothers called the Teskey Brothers, and they did a cover of an INXS song, Never Tear Us Apart. Then we're going to go to 2026 from Malted Milk, from their 2026 album Time Out, where they've done a wonderful cover of Midnight Hour.

good was that? And yes, you may have noticed I was mistaken, not a copy of The Midnight Hour, Wilson Biggar. I was looking at a different track at the time, and I got them mixed up. I'll play that for you next time. That one, though, Malted Milk, off the album, as they say, from 2026 Time Out. Beautiful version. I do like that track. I get so engrossed in what I'm doing, and I do make mistakes. Just don't tell anyone, okay? Next, the acoustic version of Goodness of God from Clark Beckham, also from 2026. Followed up by Georgia Smith from the TV series Bait. I don't know if you've seen it. It's a track called Price of It All, and that will be our last track from 2026. Until near the end, I have one more which I've saved for near the end of the show. But for now, Clark Beckham, Goodness of God, and Georgia Smith, Price of It All.

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0: Indeed it does. We're here at the Midnight Cafe's Heart and Soul this week, and that was it. Apart from, I've got two tracks from the 20s that I want to play near the end of the show, from 2023 and 2026, but the rest of them are going to be older. The two older ones first, I think, are 2004 for Norah Jones and What Am I to You, and then Gladys Knight and the Pips. And from 1992, and neither of us wants to be the first to say goodbye. First, though, Norah Jones.

quite possibly my song of the night. Gladys Knight and the Pips. You're listening to The Midnight Cafe with me, Neil Jones. It's Heart and Soul Week. And next up, we've got a baker's dozen of smooth soul from the 70s and 80s.

classics section, kicking off with three great tracks there. Heatwave, Al Green, and Denise Williams, as requested. Denise Williams there by Alison in Norwich. You can follow me on Facebook and Instagram, Neil on the Radio, see when all the shows are coming on. And if you want to get in touch with me with any of the shows I do for requests or to submit music, it's neilontheradio@outlook.com. Even if you just want to say hi, I look forward to hearing from you. As we carry on with our classics, we've got Roberta Flack and Donny Hathaway. Where is the love? Earth, wind and fire, that's the way of the world. And DeBarge, all this love.

1982 for DeBarge there, off the album of the same title, All This Love. You're listening to the Midnight Cafe. It's Heart and Soul, bringing you the finest in smooth soul, R&B, jazz, and all things chilled. Baby, sure enough, waiting. I asked you earlier if you remembered a band from the 70s called Switch. I said I wasn't quite sure. Well, we've got another band from the 70s that I genuinely can't remember at all. Maybe you do. They were called The New Birth, and this is a track off their 73 album. It's been a long, and this is called Wildflower.

You see, I know you have it hard sometimes. 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You see, because I'll be somewhere around. You see, not only that, you see, I'll be your bridge over troubled waters. 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Oh, sometimes I can't even explain. 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And that's why I like to say, you're my flower, baby. You're my flower. Ooh, baby. A flower.

Yeah, no, the first time I've heard that, our long song of the night, 6.5 minutes long, and it's from a band called The New Birth. If you like that, check them out. The last from the 70s coming up, three back-to-back, all from 1979. Minnie Riperton, Stephanie Mills and Teddy Pendergrass.

do love a bit of Teddy Pendergrass. Come Go With Me. Three tracks there from 1979. I've got three tracks from the 80s now, and then our last two tracks. So we've got five tracks to go. Hopefully I've got time to fit them all in. Bloodstone from 1982. We go a long way back. Sade from 85. And Never As Good As The First Time. And Smokey Robinson with a number one hit here in the UK from 1981, Being With You.

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1: 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They will indeed sound like this. Sade next. 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

0: I hope you've enjoyed tonight's music. 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I leave you with Teddy Swims and Evergreen from 2023 and Lewis Fitzgerald, If Only I Could Love You, from 2026.
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Both Beryl Davis and June Richmond are concerned about the passivity of worry as we start, possibly about Duke Ellington's donkey. Maynard Baird has something just for you, and Gene Austin plucks a melody out of the sky. Still in the sky is the skylark that Maxine Sullivan sings of, who is possibly flying home with Charlie Barnett. Irving Mills laments the departure of someone, while Leon McAuliffe takes it away. Lonnie Donegan puts on the style in one way, and Bing Crosby and Bob Hope put it on Chicago style. Tommy Dorsey is in Chicago, and Montana Taylor is in Detroit. We finish up in jail with Elvis Presley and Johnny Cash. So we start with British vocalist Beryl Davis, who was 15 at the time of this recording with Django Reinhardt and the Quintet du Club de France. This is Don't Worry About Me, a Rube Bloom, Ted Kohler song written for Cab Calloway for the Cotton Club Parade of 1939. There was also a hit version of the song by Hal Kemp. Beryl Davis was the daughter of Harry Davis, guitarist and co-leader of the Oscar Rabin Band. She'd been singing with her father's band from a very young age. Beryl Davis with Django Reinhardt solo guitar, Joseph Reinhardt, Eugène Fay, Pierre Barreau-Ferré rhythm guitars, Emmanuel Soudier bass, and unusually, Stefan Grappelli playing piano. Don't Worry About Me, recorded on August 29th, 1939, in London.

15-year-old Beryl Davis there with Django Reinhardt and Le Quintet du Hot Club de France in 1939. Don't worry about me. June Richmond now with Johnny Warrington and his orchestra in 1946 with a song that has a similar title to that previous selection, but instead of being asked not to worry about me, we are asked not to worry about a mule. The song Don't Worry About That Mule was performed first by Louis Jordan in the film Swing Parade of 1946. This is June Richmond with her take on Don't Worry About That Mule.

Worry About That Mule, June Richmond in 1946. Another sort of equine now, a donkey. In 1912, The Firefly, an operetta, opened on Broadway with music by Rudolf Frimmel and a libretto by Otto Harbach. 25 years later, in 1937, The Firefly became a film, using nearly all the music from the stage production, but with a completely reworked plot. The film starred Jeanette MacDonald and Alan Jones. However, it was not one of the original musical numbers that grabbed the attention of audiences, but an adaptation of another Rudolf Frimmel piece titled Chansonnette. Chansonnette became The Donkey Serenade, resulting in a big hit for Alan Jones. The tune was taken up by a number of bands in different styles, including even some swing arrangements. In 1959, Duke Ellington released this take on the tune on the album Duke Ellington, His Piano and Orchestra at the Bal Masque. The album presents as a live recording with audience reaction, but it was actually recorded in the studio. Duke Ellington, The Donkey Serenade.

the Duke Ellington Orchestra at the Balmas with the Donkey Serenade. From a serenade to some serenaders now. Maynard Baird and his Southland Serenaders, a so-called territory band, who were based in Knoxville, Tennessee. Recorded on August the 31st, 1929, this is Maynard Baird and his Southland Serenaders with Just For You.

Just for you, Maynard Baird and his Southland Serenaders. Now, with Just Like a Melody Out of the Sky, an extensively recorded Walter Donaldson song from 1928, this is Gene Austin with Nat Shilkret and his orchestra, Just Like a Melody Out of the Sky.

0: Jean Austen, just like a melody out of the sky. In 1946, Hoagy Carmichael appeared in the film Canyon Passage, where he sang the song Old Buttermilk Sky, a song he wrote with Jack Brooks. Hoagy recorded this version of the song with Lou Bring and his orchestra just prior to the release of the film, Old Buttermilk Sky.
1: Old Buttermilk Sky, I'm a-keepin' my eye peeled on you. What's a good word tonight? 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

0: You'll be mellow and bright tonight, oh, buttermilk sky.
1: From the film Canyon Passage, Howie Carmichael with his Old Buttermilk Sky. Skylark is one of the loveliest of Hoagy Carmichael's songs. Written with Johnny Mercer, Hoagy based the music on an improvisation by his great friend Bix Beiderbecke, a cornet solo from Bix's tune, Bix Licks. It was conceived as part of a project to turn Dorothy Baker's 1938 novel Young Man with a Horn into a Broadway musical. The novel was loosely based on Bix Beiderbecke's life. The project was never realised, although a film Young Man with a Horn was made in 1950. This is Maxine Sullivan in 1948 with the Ellis Larkins Trio with one of my favourite takes on

Lovely. I'll say it again. Lovely. Maxine Sullivan with the Ellis Larkins Trio and Hoagy Carmichael's Skylark. The tune Flying Home was, we are told, invented by vibraphone player Lionel Hampton while he was nervously waiting at an airport for a flight. He subsequently recorded the tune with the Benny Goodman Sextet and then with his own big band. This is the Charlie Barnett Band in 1940 with a very lively take on Lionel Hampton's Flying Home.

You're listening to me, Terry Mackley, with Cafe Americaine, vintage music from the 1920s through to the 1950s. And that was the Charlie Barnett Band with Lionel Hampton's Flying Home. Perhaps someone might be wishing that someone is flying home in this next one. This is Irving Mills and his Hotsy Totsy Gang, recorded in 1928 with a song titled Since You Went Away. The Hotsy Totsy Gang, exclusively a recording outfit using some of the best young musicians of the day, included on this occasion Jimmy McPartland, Benny Goodman, Harry Goodman, Jack Teagarden and Ben Pollock. Irving Mills himself is the vocalist, using the name Milton Irving. I also noticed that the song was published by Mills Music. Irving Mills and his Hotsy Totsy Gang, Since You Went Away.

Irving Mills and his Hotsy Totsy Gang since you went away. And now we want Leon to take it away. Leon McAuliffe, Western swing pedal steel guitar player, gained his catchphrase, Take It Away Leon, while playing with Bob Wills and his Texas Playboys. He was with the Playboys until he joined the military in 1941. After the war, he formed his own band, Leon McAuliffe and his Cimarron Boys. This is Leon McAuliffe and his Cimarron Boys in 1946. Take it away, Leon!

Leon McAuliffe and his Cimarron Boys. Take it away, Leon. Not taking away, but putting it on now. Putting On the Style was a big hit for Lonnie Donegan in 1957. It was recorded live at the London Palladium and released as a double A-side along with Gambling Man and reached number one on the UK singles chart in June and July 1957. The song dates back to 1926 with Vernon Dalhart, a pioneer country artist, or hillbilly as the music was known, in the 1920s and 1930s. Lonnie Donegan and his skiffle group, Putting On the Style.

Lonnie Donegan and his Skiffle Group live at the London Palladium, putting on the style. A bit more style now, Chicago style. Bing Crosby and Bob Hope from the soundtrack of the 1952 film The Road to Barley, with Jimmy Van Heusen and Johnny Burks, Chicago style.

0: while on mute, huh? Run out and have that filled. Take it, Twinkle Toes.
1: Got it, Helium Hips.
0: This boy's diseased with rhythm.
2: Hey, Verna.
3: Is this the one, daughter?
2: Shh. You cover up my partner's taps.
4: They both proposed to me.
2: Well, Verna, we're both crazy about you. We've been fighting over you all week.
4: Really?
2: Yeah, and I won.
3: Harold's going to marry her.
2: Well, you see what I got lined up for you, boy.
1: What is it, a dame?
2: What else would I line up for you?
1: What's wrong with her?
2: Oh, she's a doll.
1: Really?
2: She's a belle, yes.
1: Cut it down to two encores.
2: Okay.
1: Let's move.

0: There he goes, one of my best pupils. Had a tough time getting the lead out of his feet, but there he is. I'll never forget. We were down in... Don't bend the wardrobe.
1: Is this the bloke that popped the question?
2: Both of them did.
0: Eunice.
2: Harold, darling, this is the happiest day of my life.
0: Yeah, then why spoil it with a wedding?
2: But, darling, I want to marry you. Not George.
0: Well, fine. I'll be best man.
2: Good.
0: See ya.
2: What?
0: Boy, have I got something cooked up for you.
3: Yeah, put it in the deep freeze. Did the similar situation occur in Allentown in 47?
0: Thanks for the memory.
3: Let's get out of here fast.
4: A trombone made in Munich played in Chicago style. Hey, hey! Look out!
5: You
4: a trombone played Chicago style.
0: This'll drive him crazy when it doesn't come back.
3: Yeah, come on.
5: You, come back here!
6: Put him down on your way!
7: From the soundtrack of the 1952 film, The Road to Barley. That was Bing Crosby and Bob Hope, who were Chicago style. There are numerous recordings of the 1922 song Chicago, That Toddle in Town. One of the most influential has got to be that by the Tommy Dorsey Orchestra from 1945. The ubiquitous Cy Oliver takes the vocal with the Sentimentalists, who were later known as the Clark Sisters. As Cy Oliver was staff arranger with the band, he no doubt provided the powerful and musical arrangement. Cy Oliver with the Sentimentalists and the Tommy Dorsey Band in 1945. Chicago, That Toddle in Town.

Chicago, the Tommy Dorsey Band in 1945 with The Sentimentalists and Cy Oliver. Now we move east to the city of Detroit, which according to boogie-woogie pianist Montana Taylor, rocks. Although the title of this tune is Detroit Rocks, it was actually recorded in Chicago in 1929 by pianist Montana Taylor. Soon after this recording, he appears to have given up playing and recording, and it was only when he was rediscovered by jazz fan Rudy Blesch in 1946 that he began recording again. Montana Taylor in 1929 with his Detroit Rocks.

Montana Taylor in 1929, Detroit Rocks. Now, the title song from a 1957 film that also rocks. This is Elvis Presley with the title song from the film, Jailhouse Rock. The song Jailhouse Rock was written by Jerry Lieber and Mike Stoller, who were known for writing semi-comedic songs for the Coasters. Rolling Stone magazine in December 2004 pointed out this, but also noted that Presley sings it as a straight rock and roll number, when it could have been handled quite differently. Elvis Presley with Scotty Moore on guitar, Bill Black electric bass, a DJ Fontana drums, and vocal group the Jordanaires, plus pianist Dudley Brooks. Jailhouse Rock.

Elvis Presley, who else? The Jailhouse Rock. And we stay in jail as we finish this show with Johnny Cash in California's Folsom Prison. Folsom Prison Blues was recorded at the Sun Studio in Memphis, Tennessee on July the 30th, 1955. The producer was Sam Phillips and the musicians were Johnny Cash vocals and guitar, Luther Perkins guitar and Marshall Grant on bass. Folsom Prison Blues.

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Vintage music from the 1920s through to the 1950s. 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

I'll turn the course. Time is tight there by the Academicals featuring Keith Hotley. I hope this evening finds you well, folks, and I sincerely hope you enjoy this week's choices. A slight hiccup on the intro there wasn't firing on all cylinders. However, one would be nice. Here's a classic. Here's Dave Clark with The Red Balloon.

That was Dave Clark 5 and The Red Balloon, a fantastic song that first burst into the charts. Famously penned, of course, by Mr. Raymond Froggatt, and we have paid Mr. Froggatt's version of that, of course. But here is Raymond Froggatt in his own right from 1968 with a track entitled Rollie.

That was Raymond Frogger from 1968 and a track called Roly, not unsimilar to Red Balloon. The flip of that, coincidentally, is titled Rosalind, so I must play that for my wife in due course. Talking about great double-siders, this is one of my favourites. This is the Flirtations, and the A-side is Need Your Lovin', and we'll play the flip side a wee bit later.

The Flirtations there and Need Your Loving. Flip of that coming up in R2. With another nod to Simon and Garfunkel, who both recently turned 80, as we mentioned last week, this is At the Zoo.

That was Simon & Garfunkel. That was At the Zoo. Levels all over the place on that one, unfortunately. Excuse me. How can we follow At the Zoo? It's got to be something by the animals, I guess. With Eric Burden, this is San Franciscan Nights.

There's Eric Burden and the Animals there with San Franciscan Nights. Sorry, folks, that's a wee bit crackly. I do have another copy somewhere. I'll have to find it. The narrative at the beginning of that one was slightly reminiscent of the narrative at the beginning of the original Ghostbusters film, I believe. Right, one or two records on this week's show, coincidentally, from the early part of the 60s. This one's from 1964, and this is Kathy Kirby with No Regrets.

0: Wow, how about that for a record? That was Kathy Kirby. That was No Regrets.
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0: Right, we're dipping our toes into Motown for the first time this week. This is Shorty Long with a take on JPR Richards of the Big Boppers, Chantelle Lace.

Here comes the judge man there, Shirley Long and Chantelle Lace. Two of the luminaries of the soul scene in the 60s were the great Curtis Mayfield with the Impressions and in his own right, and Bobby Womack, of course, with the Valentinos and in his own right. Both wrote and recorded some fantastic music. Curtis Mayfield wrote, of course, Gypsy Woman, as recorded by the Impressions and later by Major Lance and Brian Hyland. But I found a copy of Gypsy Woman as recorded by Mr. Bobby Womack. This is really fantastic.

That was Bobby Womack with Curtis Mayfield's Gypsy Woman. And this is Brenda Lee of A Sweet Impossible You.

Delaney, Bonnie and friends, we've got to get ourselves together. 1963 was a very good year for the great Mr. Lonnie Donegan.

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When I was 35, but now the days are short. I'm in the autumn of the year, and I think of my life as vintage wine from fine old cakes. From the brim to the dregs, it's poured sweet and clear.

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It was a very good year. Let's jump 5 years to 1968 with Lee Andrews and the Hearts, and I've Had It.

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2: Isn't that my girl? And is that my best friend?

Gene Pitney, of course, for the classic I Must Be Seeing Things. Here's a guy that bought you a daylight saving time at 98.6. This is Keith, Pretty Little Shy One.

That was Keith for the great Pretty Little Shy One. Played this one a few months ago. It's been requested once again. It's a B-side, but a great B-side. It's the Ronettes and I Can Hear Music.

That was the Ronettes and I Can Hear Music. There's only one way to follow that. That's with my band. It's with the Beach Boys with another track from the same stable. This is Then I Kissed Her.

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So many versions of this next record. I often play it by Wayne Gibson, Duane Eddy. But here's a lovely take by the Sandpipers. He's got the whole world in his hands.

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That was the Sandpipers. He's got the whole world in his hands. Right, let's drop a few years now to 1964 with the Classmates and I Feel.

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0: Here's Dusty. She's in the middle of nowhere.

The Miracles there with Smokey Robinson, of course, and Going to a Go-Go. Right, over now to 1961 with the Allisons, a record titled Words. I said to Roz, I was going to play a record by the Allisons. She says, are you sure? I said, no, Words.

The sounds there of the Allisons and Words. Right, here's a flip of the Flirtations record I mentioned to you a wee bit earlier. This one's entitled, I Wanna Be There.

The flirtation's there. I want to be there. What a fantastic and value for money double sider that is. Needy Love and the A side, of course. Really, really fantastic. Here's Eden Kane from 63 and Tomorrow Night.

That was the great Eden Kane there and Tomorrow Night. Here's a seldom heard A-side from 1967 from the great Mr. Chris Montez. This is entitled Foolin' Around.

Chris Montez there with the great Fooling Around. On an early Seville USA import, this is an artist by the name of Marcy Blaine with a record You'll Know.

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0: Thanks for listening to the show, folks. I really do appreciate it. And here's a thank you from Petula Clark.

Fantastic record there from Francois Hardy and Too Much. Motown beckons once again with Diana Ross and the Supremes, and You've Been Wonderful to Me.

Diana Ross and the Supremes, you've been so wonderful to me. Diana Ross headlining Glastonbury next year. How good is that? Right, here's Mr. Lennon Sr. And that's My Life.

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1: Freddie Lennon there, the father, of course, of John Lennon. That's My Life. Right, time once again in the show for its three in a row from friend, listener and avid collector, Mr. Eddie Deeks. We're kicking off with Tony Scotti, I Just Haven't Got What It Takes.

Tony Scotti there, I just haven't got what it takes. The next one's by an artist by the name of Michel Richard, and the track's entitled Je Cherie Allah, which translates into Reach Out, I'll Be There.

0: The Sun's There, the Pop Tops, and Love and Care. Three great records in a row there from friend, listener, and avid collector, Mr. Eddie Deeks. Looking forward to next week already. Many thanks.
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0: Right, here's a track from a guy who's at the top of his game in 1966. It's Mr. Wayne Fontana. It can only be Come On Home.

Mr. Wayne Fontana there, and with Jackie Edwards, Come On Home. What a record, what a decade, what fantastic music. How do you follow a record like that? It can only be our man who also had a fantastic year in 1966. The voice that is Mr. Chris Farlow, and Baby, Make It Soon.

Mr. Chris Farlow there and Baby Make It Soon. We've had Wayne Fontana. We've had Chris Farlow. Who should we have next? Jess Conrad. 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
1: I can honestly say without word of doubt that's the first time in my life I've ever played a Jess Conrad record. In actual fact, it's not too bad. Here's one I played a few months ago, backed by popular demand. So many people liked it. It's The Fifth Dimension with a take on Sunshine of Your Love.

The Fifth Dimension there with the great take on Sunshine of Your Love. To this 1963 now with Richard Anthony and Too Late to Worry.

Sadly, folks, and once again, we've reached the end of the show. You've been listening to Smart Radio 101 with yours truly, Gary Ems, for the All Vinyl 60s Gold. Thanks for listening, folks. We really do appreciate it. Enjoy the rest of your evening and the rest of your week. We'll catch you all again real soon.

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1 month ago today, I was happy as a lark. 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I keep saying she'll be back, but today

0: Oi, oi, oi, Savaloy. Chris is chatting the house with another edition of the Chill Zone Show. 2 hours of smooth grooves and slow jams coming your way. Hope the show finds you well, wherever you are, Christmas, across the world. Weather, been morning, noon or nights.
1: You know, it's funny.
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1: I thought I had her.
0: Have you seen her?
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0: 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Come on, gang. 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

0: back in time, back in time, back in time, back in time, back in time, back in time, back in time, back in time, back in time, back in time.
1: This has got to be the saddest day of my life. I called you here today for a bit of bad news. I won't be able to see you anymore because of my obligations and the ties that you have. We've been meeting here every day, and since this is our last day together, I want to hold you just one more time. When you turn and walk away, don't look back. I want to remember you just like this. Let's just kiss and say goodbye.

Brian McKnight, the only one for me. The Manhattans, Kiss and Say Goodbye. Glenn Jones, We've Only Just Begun. The Romance Is Not Over. Chris Church on the ones and twos with the Chill Zone Show. I'm already enjoying the show. Hope you are too.

Ollie Murs, let me just say, Callum Scott's Flaws, Major, Why I Love You. If you've not told anyone that you love them, do it now.

Casey and Jojo. Making me say goodbye. Commodores, Easy. Mariah Carey. And Boyz II Men. One Sweet Day. Chucky's remix. Here on the Chill Zone Show with my good self, Chris Dushart. 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

0: Denise Williams, Black Butterfly, Prince, Diamond and Pearls, Desiree, You're Gonna Be. But that's the first hour of the Chill Zone show over and done with. But don't go, worry gang, still another hour to go. Gonna go into the second half with some Don Mel Jones. Shorty, Got Her Eyes on Me. See you on the other side.
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